0: warmer today than what it was last week. 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
7: From the Capital Radio Newsroom, I'm James Wybrow. One Nation believes it has the support of migrant voters as it plans to target Western Sydney seats at the next election. Federal politics reporter Nelson Scott.
8: One Nation has created history, winning the Farah by-election in a landslide. The minor party has now turned its sights to seats in Western Sydney, claiming new Australians don't want the country to turn into the place they came from. One Nation MP Barnaby Joyce says immigrants are supporting the party in droves and opposition is coming from established white areas.
9: They like the idea that, you know, a little bit hard ass.
8: But Prime Minister Anthony Albanese has told the ABC they exploit fear and division.
10: One Nation, of course, is not a party of government.
8: Polling shows One Nation has eclipsed the coalition as the nation's second most popular political movement.
7: Overseas, passengers who are on board the cruise ship at the centre of a deadly hantavirus outbreak are now making their way home. The Australians on board will be among the last to be let off at the Canary Islands and will then board a special flight back. Europe correspondent Josh Bavas says a French national has developed symptoms on return from the ship.
11: So they've been placed into isolation and there'll be testing underway on that person for 72 hours. The World Health Organization is suggesting that countries adhere to a 42-day quarantine period, but that's 42 days back to their last known contact with a known case.
7: Back home, police are treating a fire inside a bakery in Sydney's southwest as suspicious. Residents in the four units above the business in Eugona had to be evacuated. In other news, a man is in custody accused of being involved in three separate crashes and assaulting a police officer in Sydney's west. Officers say the 35-year-old crashed into two moving vehicles at Wetherill Park before slamming into a stationary car. His vehicle caught a light, but he wasn't injured and was arrested at the scene. And the Master Builders Association says $2 billion in government funding for housing infrastructure will help boost supply. The policy, to be outlined in tomorrow's budget, will see money go to state-based utility companies to connect homes to the services they need. Master Builders Association spokesperson Danita Wan says it's a good start.
12: We think it may well fall short of what we thought was appropriate, which was more in the vicinity of $5 billion. Nevertheless, we're hoping that it is part of a broader package for the budget on Tuesday night.
7: The Storm's hopes of stringing together some wins have been dealt a blow, with star fullback Sua Faialongo suffering a suspected facial fracture. They snapped their losing streak with a big win over the Tigers. And Nathan Cleary guided the Panthers to a 30-18 win over the Raiders. That's the latest news update from the Capital Radio newsroom. I'm James Wybrow.
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0: Snow, FM, weather. A little bit cloudy in some areas this morning. Should be clearing up by this afternoon, though. Tomorrow, looking partly cloudy. Same again for Wednesday. Jindabyne hitting a top of 16 today. Coomera also a top of 16. Shallow past 13 degrees. Canberra reaching a top of 18. 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

0: 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Let's talk to Tate McRae right now. Who rocked up to the Met Gala last week wearing a gold dress made by French designer... here we go, let's try and pronounce this correctly. Ludovic de Saint-Cernin. I'd probably pronounce that wrong, but that's how ChatGPT told me to do it. Tate McRae Greedy on the way next. 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

0: and Woody there, and to drive you home from 5 to Savo, thanks for having it on Snow FM. Hope your Monday is going as well as a Monday can go. Hey, let's talk the weekend right now. Over the weekend, he teased a whole heap of shows in Asia, kind of Malaysia, Singapore, Bangkok. I don't know, nothing confirmed at the moment, but I'm thinking Australia's not too far away from Asia. You never know, could be popping down here. Watch this space. The weekend on the way before 12, play Snow FM.
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0: 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When did you get high all of a sudden? And we find out that it's this girl's birthday today. Happy birthday, Sabrina Carpenter, 27. 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
0: From the Capital Radio Newsroom, I'm James Wybrow. One Nation believes it could hold the balance of power in the lower house of federal parliament after the next election. The minor party now has two MPs after it convincingly won the Farah by election over the weekend. One Nation is confident it can win as many as 11 seats and will target electorates in Western Sydney and Queensland. Leader Pauline Hanson says her party will be a force in the Senate and the House of Representatives.
11: If we get the balance of power in the lower house, that it makes a big impact. And the same is in the Senate. The figures they're pulling up now is about 11 seats. Now, that could be the case. Albanese is on the nose, and they're going to lose a lot of seats.
0: Meanwhile, the Prime Minister is laying the groundwork to break key election promises in tomorrow's federal budget. The government is planning to rein in its capital gains tax discount and negative gearing incentives for property investors. But Anthony Albanese has repeatedly promised no change to either of these tax breaks. He's told the ABC circumstances have changed and reform is needed.
12: If we do change our position on any policy, we will explain why it is that that is occurring. We know that a big priority of my government has been, since 2022, has been housing.
0: In other news, an investigation is underway into what sparked a deadly house fire in the state's central west. An 80-year-old woman was pulled unconscious from an orange home where she was treated but could not be revived. No one else was injured in the fire. And overseas, US President Donald Trump has taken to social media to describe Iran's response to the latest peace proposal as totally unacceptable. Tehran's response to the plan reportedly includes calls for an immediate end to the war on all fronts and a halt to the US naval blockade. International security expert Will Getty says it remains to be seen if the temporary ceasefire will hold while we wait for progress on a permanent deal.
13: I think the situation is going to stay pretty much as it is. We're going to continue to see kinetic action in the Straits of Hormuz. But again, it's a question of whether this ceasefire is going to hold, which is very fragile at best anyway.
0: Lucas Herbert has earned a place at next month's US Open after winning his first LIV Golf event. The Australian will pocket $5.5 million after a four-shot victory over 2017 Masters champion Sergio Garcia in Virginia. The Victorian says he can't wait.
14: There were so many things that came with winning today. I just wanted to focus on what I was doing and then spend this moment now figuring out what comes with it. So that's a nice added bonus. My first major ever was at Shinnecock. Be nice to go back and see what I've learned since then.
0: In the NRL, the Panthers have continued their dominant run, beating the Raiders 30 points to 18, and Melbourne has downed the Tigers 44 to 16. That's the latest news update from the Capital Radio Newsroom. I'm James Wybrow.
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9: Snow FM weather.
15: Mostly clear skies this afternoon. Going to be a little bit cloudy in some areas tomorrow. Same for Wednesday. No rain expected, though. Jindabyne hitting a top of 16 degrees today. Coomera also a top of 16. Charlotte past 13 degrees. Canberra reaching a top of 18. 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
15: 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The Savo. Here's Mark Ronson, Bruno Mars.

some miles on it. 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You know you got to play Snow FM. All right, the artist who last week released a brand new film clip in which he was wearing very, very short shorts that were red as well, left very little to the imagination. He is on the way right after Olivia Rodrigo has dropped dead. 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

0: 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Back tomorrow morning to wake up from 6 o'clock. Thanks for having it on Snow FM. Jason Derulo on the way next. He's been dealing with a copyright lawsuit. Apparently one of his guitarists said, well, actually, I wrote one of your songs. I want some money for it. Anyway, jury found that not to be the case. Ruled in favour of Derulo. This one, riding solo, on the way for you next. 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

0: tonight. 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Tell me you got something to give. Like, 3 out of the top 10 songs are Olivia Dean's, like, including this, which is number one. The number one song in the country right now, Man I Need, on the way for you next. 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
10: From the Capital Radio Newsroom, I'm Alex Stockerty. The Prime Minister is laying the groundwork to break key election promises in tomorrow's federal budget. The government is planning to rein in the capital gains tax discount and negative gearing incentives for property investors. But Anthony Albanese had reportedly promised no change to either of these tax breaks. He's told the ABC circumstances have changed and reform is needed.
11: If we do change our position on any policy, we will explain why it is that that is occurring. We know that a big priority of my government has been since 2022 has been housing.
10: Health experts are stressing the small number of Hunter virus infections on board a virus-stricken cruise ship shows this is not the same as a COVID or flu outbreak. A government-supported flight will bring six people who have been on board the MV Hondius from the Canary Islands to Perth. It's unclear at this stage if they'll quarantine in WA or when they return to their home states. The Master Builders Association says $2 billion in government funding for housing infrastructure will help boost supply. The policy to be outlined in the budget will see money go to state-based utility companies to connect homes to the services they need. Master Builders Association spokesperson Danita Warne says it's a good start.
12: We think it may well fall short of what we thought was appropriate, which was more in the vicinity of $5 billion. Nevertheless, we're hoping that it is part of a broader package for the budget on Tuesday night.
10: The US president has labelled Iran's response to a US peace proposal totally unacceptable. Donald Trump has been seeking the suspension of Iranian nuclear enrichment and free transit through the Strait of Hormuz. It's understood Tehran had sent a response focused on ending the war on all fronts. Australian researchers are taking part in an international trial focusing on a type of heart attack that is often misdiagnosed. The condition called SCAD, which involves an artery tear, mostly affects women aged 30 to 55 with no history of heart disease. The Victor Chang Institute's Professor Jason Kovacic says it requires different treatment.
13: What's really important about this condition is that it affects people very different to the typical heart attack patient. So it's not caused by cholesterol and diabetes and smoking. It can happen out of the blue and it can be life-threatening.
10: Checking sport, and the Melbourne Storm's hopes of stringing some wins together have been dealt a blow. Star fullback Sua Fa'alongo has suffered a suspected facial fracture in their big win over the Tigers. In the EPL, Arsenal downed West Ham 1-0 to get one step closer to clinching a first title since 2004. And Aussie Josh Inglis has smashed his fastest half century as he belted 85 off 33 balls in the Indian Premier League. That's the latest news update from the Capital Radio newsroom.
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6: Snow FM weather.
14: Mostly same day today with some light wind conditions. Tomorrow, partly cloudy. Chance of fog in the morning, mainly in the east. Slight chance of a shower as well as some light winds. Wednesday, similar conditions. Thursday, partly cloudy. Chance of morning fog with light winds throughout. Jindabyne's going for top tomorrow of 16 after night's low of 4. Coomber going for top tomorrow of 17 after night's low of 4 as well. And Canberra's top tomorrow is expected to reach 19 after a low of 6. 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

0: Chainsmokers and 5 seconds of Summer for the Snow Mountain's best music for your Monday afternoon. 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Not too far away. We've got a guy with, I would say, a brilliant sense of humour. Never kind of takes himself too seriously.
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0: Lewis Capaldi on just over 3 minutes. Right now, it's a throwback from Train, Tay Soul Sister.

0: Miley Cyrus with Flowers. Keep it here on Soul FM, Stone Mountain's best music. Know already, this next guy, Charlie Puth, he'll be coming down under, performing all around Australia, Melbourne, Sydney, Brisbane, Adelaide, Perth, hitting all the points for his world tour in November. Exciting stuff. That's his song with Megan Trainor. Mum and Gay up next.
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0: Big, we're just like fire for Snowman's best music. Keep it here on Snow FM for your Monday afternoon. Not too far away, we've got a guy whose fans have turned up going to his concerts into a big thing. That's right, dressing with full suits, wearing the sunnies, even the bowl cap. That's what I'm talking about. Pitbull, who has announced he plans to set a Guinness World Record title for the largest gathering of people wearing bowl caps at his show when he headlines in London in July.
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0: Dancing with Strangers, Sam Smith and Imani, placed off Amsterdam's best music. Now, thankfully, this week, a little bit of a warmer conditions. We're going to take a closer look at that just after 2 o'clock. As well as your Capital Newsroom, I'm going to have Posty with Circles start you off.
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9: From the Capital Radio Newsroom, I'm Alex Stockerty. One Nation believes it could hold the balance of power in the lower house of federal parliament after the next election. The minor party has now 2 MPs after it convincingly won the Farrah by-election over the weekend. One Nation is confident it can win as many as 11 seats and will target electorates in Western Sydney and Queensland. Leader Pauline Hanson says her party will be a force in the Senate and the House of Representatives.
10: If we get the balance of power in the lower house, that it makes a big impact. And the same is in the Senate.
11: Do you think you will in the lower house?
10: Well, the figures they're pulling up now is about 11 seats. Now, that could be the case. Albanese is on the nose, and they're going to lose a lot of seats.
9: The Albanese government is preparing to break a number of key election promises in a bid to boost housing supply. Tomorrow's budget is expected to rein in the capital gains tax discount and negative gearing incentives for property investors. But Labor had repeatedly promised it would not touch the tax breaks. The government now claims circumstances have changed and more reform is needed to get younger people into the housing market. US President Donald Trump has taken to social media to describe Iran's response to the latest peace proposal as totally unacceptable. Tehran's response to the plan reportedly includes calls for an immediate end to the war on all fronts and a halt to a US naval blockade. International security expert Will Geddes says it remains to be seen if the temporary ceasefire will hold while we wait for progress on a permanent deal.
12: I think the situation is going to stay pretty much as it is. We're going to continue to see kinetic action in the Straits of Hormuz. But again, it's a question of whether this ceasefire is going to hold, which is very fragile at best anyway.
9: A man has been charged, accused of making threats at a place of worship in Brisbane's north. Police say the 33-year-old attended a mosque in Bald Hills where he made threats before fleeing the scene. And a man has been charged, accused of biting police following multiple crashes in Sydney's west. Police will allege the 35-year-old hit two moving cars before ploughing into a parked vehicle at Wetherill Park, his car catching fire. He's also accused of assaulting a police officer while they were taking him into custody. Checking sport, and in the AFL, Hawthorn is preparing to be without Tom Barras for a number of weeks after suffering a hamstring injury in their loss to Fremantle. The key defender has had scans over the weekend. Australia's Lucas Herbert has claimed his first LIV Golf title with a four-shot victory over 2017 Masters champion Sergio Garcia in Virginia. At the NBA playoffs, the Knicks have beaten the 76ers to sweep the semi-final series. And Arsenal is a step closer to winning its first Premier League title in 22 years after defeating West Ham 1-0. That's the latest news update from the Capital Radio newsroom.
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0: Snow FM weather. Mostly sunny conditions today with some light winds throughout. Tomorrow, partly cloudy, chance of fog in the morning, medium chance of showers and some light winds. Similar conditions for Wednesday. Thursday, another partly cloudy day, chance of morning fog with light winds throughout. Jindabyne is going for top tomorrow of 16 after night's low of 4. Coomer going for top tomorrow of 17 after night's low of 4 as well. And Canberra's top tomorrow is expected to reach 19 after a low of 6 tonight. 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
0: Helping you bow through your Monday afternoon here on Snow FM. We've got one of the longest running number ones of 2026 so far on the way. Right now, it's Post Malone with Circles.

0: Ed Sheeran, Galway Girl. It's the afternoon here on Snow FM, playing the Snowman's best music. Ed Sheeran, a longtime friend of Taylor Swift. They both kind of started the industry together, been longtime friends. And fun fact about Taylor.
1: She's like really the world's best wingman. And also, the reason me and Cherry rekindled, the actual moment it properly rekindled, was Taylor was having her 4th of July party, and then she wingmanned that situation as well. So she's a great, great wingman.
0: And here she is, it's Elizabeth Taylor from Taylor Swift.

0: Benson Boone. Sorry, I'm here for someone else. Thanks for keeping it here on Snow FM for your Monday afternoon, playing Goldman's best music. It's been a huge couple of weeks with Captain Cash in town. We've got to give away heaps of cash to some very lucky listeners, but there's plenty more opportunities coming soon. So make sure you keep an eye on our socials, Snow FM on Instagram and Facebook, keeping us a follow so you keep it updated. And not right around the corner. From Swedish singer and songwriter, it's Nia with Some Say. 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

0: 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Hope you enjoyed your weekend. FIFA World Cup is starting up this year and have announced their opening ceremony performers. One of them even including Katy Perry. She'll be playing for you just before 3 o'clock. 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
2: We went to Canberra over the weekend. 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
10: From the Capital Radio Newsroom, I'm Alex Stockerty. The opposition says the government must explain a string of broken promises set to be included in tomorrow's federal budget. Labor is expected to rein in the capital gains tax discount and negative gearing concessions, but the Prime Minister had repeatedly promised not to touch the tax breaks ahead of the last election. Shadow Treasurer Tim Wilson says voters are owed an explanation about what has changed.
11: The government is going to have to be full and transparent about the deceit and betrayal they have put forward. The government in its announcement is going to have to be clear about what the rules are going to be and who is going to be hit.
10: One Nation is planning to target seats in Western Sydney at the next election following its landslide win in the Farrah by-election. The minor party claims new Australians don't want the country to turn into the place they came from. One Nation MP Barnaby Joyce says immigrants are supporting the party in droves. A new study has found 2/3 of Australian councils now consider homelessness a significant issue, up 10% from a decade ago. Current policy doesn't mandate councils facilitate housing and accommodation support, but University of New South Wales lead researcher Dr. Andrew Clark says nearly 80% felt they needed to act due to resident complaints.
12: The level of community expectation on councils to act, so that puts them in a bit of an interesting situation where they don't necessarily have a mandate or that much capacity, but there's a lot of community pressure, community expectation to act.
10: A man is in custody accused of being involved in three separate crashes and assaulting a police officer in Sydney's west. Officers say the 35-year-old crashed into two moving vehicles at Wetherill Park before slamming into a stationary car. His vehicle caught alight, but he wasn't injured and was arrested at the scene. Paramedics in Victoria are being told to walk away from patients if they feel unsafe in response to a surge in attacks against first responders. In the latest incident, a paramedic was assaulted when responding to a woman under the influence of drugs. Ambulance Victoria Chief Executive Jordan Emery says this behaviour is appalling.
13: To be subjected to violence and a pattern of violence that seems to be ongoing is really both shocking and infuriating for me as their leader, because my people are fundamentally good people who are so committed to caring for the community.
10: Checking sport and positive news for the Melbourne Storm, Livewire fullback Sua Fa'alongo has been cleared of a facial fracture. He's poised to take on the Eels at Magic Round. Australian golfer Lucas Herbert has earned a place at next month's US Open after winning his first LIV Golf event. And at the NBA playoffs, the Timberwolves have squared their Western Conference semi-final with the Spurs at 2-all, winning Game 4 114-109. Meantime, the Knicks have swept the 76ers 4-0 in their series. That's the latest news update from the Capital Radio newsroom.
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0: Snow FM weather. Mostly sunny day today with some light wind conditions. Tomorrow, partly cloudy. Chance of fog in the morning, mainly in the east. Slight chance of a shower as well as some light winds. Wednesday, similar conditions. Thursday, partly cloudy. Chance of morning fog with light winds throughout. Jindabyne's going for top tomorrow of 16 after night's low of 4. Coomera going for top tomorrow of 17 after night's low of 4 as well. And Canberra's top tomorrow is expected to reach 19 after a low of 6. 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
0: Keep it here on Snow FM, Snow Mountains' best music. Coming up this hour, we've got some Noah Kahan, we've got The Weeknd, as well as Avril Lavigne. Take us back to 2002 for your high school hit right now. JB.

0: Phones and I, Dance Monkey on the Snow FM 97.7, playing the Snow Mountain's best music. It's your Monday afternoon. Not too far away, we've got an artist who's putting himself on the line for this particular snack.
1: That I eat sunflower seeds with the shells on, and they have sent me to the hospital. Simply the best way to eat them, and I will not hear any arguments to the contrary.
0: Noah Khan is committed. He's coming up soon with a new one, The Great Divide. But right now, it's Bruno Mars. How are you? It's a

0: Noah Kahan, Onsdorf M, Planets from Outer Space Music, performed that on SNL over the weekend, actually. Sounding great, I must say. And over the last 2 weeks, we've had Captain Cash in town, giving away plenty of cash to some very lucky listeners. And don't worry, that's not the last of it. We've got plenty more chance to win some great cash and some prizes throughout the year. So make sure you stay across our socials on Instagram and Facebook. Follow us at Snow FM for all the latest updates. Don't want to miss this one coming up in the next couple of minutes. Throwback from 2005, it's Panic of the Disco. Much better to face these kinds. All right, Sins Not Tragedies up next.
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0: you're enjoying the lovely sunny day today in the snowies. Ginderbine Lake's looking lovely. So I have a bit of a weather change tomorrow, so I hope you've been enjoying that sunshine. You can also enjoy this one soon. This one's still sitting at number 2 on the ARIA chart. It's Sam Fender, Olivia Dean with Ray Mian.
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0: 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And this girl just found out that Mick Jagger's been a long-time fan of hers. How cool is that? Zara Larson with Lush Life just after four.
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12: From the Capital Radio Newsroom, I'm Alex Stockerty. The Prime Minister is laying the groundwork to break key election promises in tomorrow's federal budget. The government is planning to rein in the capital gains tax discount and negative gearing incentives for property investors. But Anthony Albanese had reportedly promised no change to either of these tax breaks. He's told the ABC circumstances have changed and reform is needed.
13: If we do change our position on any policy, we will explain why it is that that is occurring. We know that a big priority of my government has been since 2022 has been housing.
12: Health experts are stressing the small number of Hunter virus infections on board a virus-stricken cruise ship shows this is not the same as a COVID or flu outbreak. A government-supported flight will bring six people who have been on board the MV Hondius from the Canary Islands to Perth. It's unclear at this stage if they'll quarantine in WA or when they return to their home states. The Master Builders Association says $2 billion in government funding for housing infrastructure will help boost supply. The policy to be outlined in the budget will see money go to state-based utility companies to connect homes to the services they need. Master Builders Association spokesperson Danita Warne says it's a good start.
14: We think it may well fall short of what we thought was appropriate, which was more in the vicinity of $5 billion. Nevertheless, we're hoping that it is part of a broader package for the budget on Tuesday night.
12: The US president has labelled Iran's response to a US peace proposal totally unacceptable. Donald Trump has been seeking the suspension of Iranian nuclear enrichment and free transit through the Strait of Hormuz. It's understood Tehran had sent a response focused on ending the war on all fronts. Australian researchers are taking part in an international trial focusing on a type of heart attack that is often misdiagnosed. The condition called SCAD, which involves an artery tear, mostly affects women aged 30 to 55 with no history of heart disease. The Victor Chang Institute's Professor Jason Kovacic says it requires different treatment.
15: What's really important about this condition is that it affects people very different to the typical heart attack patient. So it's not caused by cholesterol and diabetes and smoking. It can happen out of the blue and it can be life-threatening.
12: Checking sport and positive news for the Melbourne Storm, Livewire fullback Sua Fa'alongo has been cleared of a facial fracture. He's poised to take on the Eels at Magic Round. In the EPL, Arsenal downed West Ham 1-0 to get one step closer to clinching a first title since 2004. And Aussie Josh Inglis has smashed his fastest half century as he belted 85 off 33 balls in the Indian Premier League. That's the latest news update from the Capital Radio newsroom.
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0: Mostly sunny conditions today with some light winds throughout. Tomorrow, partly cloudy, chance of fog in the morning, medium chance of showers and some light winds. Similar conditions for Wednesday. Thursday, another partly cloudy day, chance of morning fog with light winds throughout. Jindabyne is going for top tomorrow of 16 after night's low of 4. Coomer going for top tomorrow of 17 after night's low of 4 as well. And Canberra's top tomorrow is expected to reach 19 after a low of 6 tonight. 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
0: Coming up this afternoon, it is your Monday Arvo Pick Me Up. We've got some Dua Lipa on the way, as well as some Elton John, some Madonna, some Sienna Sparrow. Right now, let's go.

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1: My parents sent me this clip of Elizabeth Taylor's son saying something very flattering, that if there was one person he would say he might compare to his mother in modern day, he would say me.
0: That's Taylor Swift, just under 10 minutes time. But while we wait for that one, let's enjoy this one. New one from Sabrina Carpenter and Madonna. Someone whose birthday today, actually, Sabrina Carpenter. 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

0: Taylor Swift with Fate of Ophelia plays No FM. It was seen over the weekend having a lovely date night over in London. Make you smile, please stay for all loved up, just like this song. It's Kobe Collette with Bubbly. Wherever you go. Place for you next.
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0: On Snow FM, Home Snowman's best music with Walking on a Dream. That showed us like that with the lovely sunny weather today in the Snowies. On the way, we got a 2001 global number one hit from Uncle Cracker. Just before that, I'm going to play this newer one. Of a ballad from Sienna Sparrow, Star on This Hill, just in minutes.
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0: 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Not leaving much to the imagination, wearing some very, very, very short red shorts. Harry Styles.
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7: From the Capital Radio Newsroom, I'm Alex Stockerty. One Nation believes it could hold the balance of power in the lower house of federal parliament after the next election. The minor party has now two MPs after it convincingly won the Farrer by-election over the weekend. One Nation is confident it can win as many as 11 seats and will target electorates in Western Sydney and Queensland. Leader Pauline Hanson says her party will be a force in the Senate and the House of Representatives.
8: If we get the balance of power in the lower house, then it makes a big impact. And the same is in the Senate.
9: Do you think you will in the lower house?
8: Well, the biggest they're pulling up now is about 11 seats. Now, that could be the case. Albanese is on the nose, and they're going to lose a lot of seats.
7: The Albanese government is preparing to break a number of key election promises in a bid to boost housing supply. Tomorrow's budget is expected to rein in the capital gains tax discount and negative gearing incentives for property investors. But Labor had repeatedly promised it would not touch the tax breaks. The government now claims circumstances have changed and more reform is needed to get younger people into the housing market. US President Donald Trump has taken to social media to describe Iran's response to the latest peace proposal as totally unacceptable. Tehran's response to the plan reportedly includes calls for an immediate end to the war on all fronts and a halt to a US naval blockade. International security expert Will Geddes says it remains to be seen if the temporary ceasefire will hold while we wait for progress on a permanent deal.
10: I think the situation is going to stay pretty much as it is. We're going to continue to see kinetic action in the Straits of Hormuz. But again, it's a question of whether this ceasefire is going to hold, which is very fragile at best anyway.
7: A man has been charged, accused of making threats at a place of worship in Brisbane's north. Police say the 33-year-old attended a mosque in Bald Hills where he made threats before fleeing the scene. And a man has been charged, accused of biting police following multiple crashes in Sydney's west. Police will allege the 35-year-old hit two moving cars before ploughing into a parked vehicle at Wetherill Park, his car catching fire. He's also accused of assaulting a police officer while they were taking him into custody. Checking sport and in the AFL, Hawthorn is preparing to be without Tom Barras for a number of weeks after suffering a hamstring injury in their loss to Fremantle. Key defender has had scans over the weekend. Australia's Lucas Herbert has claimed his first LIV Golf title with a four-shot victory over 2017 Masters champion Sergio Garcia in Virginia. At the NBA playoffs, the Knicks have beaten the 76ers to sweep the semi-final series. And Arsenal is a step closer to winning its first Premier League title in 22 years after defeating West Ham 1-0. That's the latest news update from the Capital Radio newsroom.
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12: Mostly same day today with some light wind conditions. Tomorrow, partly cloudy, chance of fog in the morning, mainly in the east. Slight chance of a shower as well as some light winds. Wednesday, similar conditions. Thursday, partly cloudy, chance of morning fog with light winds throughout. Jindabyne's going for top tomorrow of 16 after night's low of 4. Coomer going for top tomorrow of 17 after night's low of 4 as well. And Canberra's top tomorrow is expected to reach 19 after a low of 6. 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

0: Good afternoon, everyone. It is Will and Woody, and you've joined us in the beginning of the second week, Woods, as we try and trade our way from a psychology textbook.
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0: All right, that's the state of play today. If you'd like to make a trade, you heard it all there. That is what we were up to. Two signed Taylor Swift CDs, Woods.
1: High demand for them. If you want to get in early, 0429 131065 is the text line.
0: Yes.
1: So text us with what you want to offer us for the signed CDs. I think 1 week in, Wilbur, we're in a great spot.
0: What's the trajectory from here? What's your...
1: Love that.
0: Glass ball to get to the engagement ring from the two Taylor Swift CDs.
1: I think we're in some sort of automobile today. I think
0: okay.
1: we could be on in a scooter. I think we could be in a car. I think we could be in a jet ski.
0: Okay.
1: I just know how much people worship Taylor Swift.
0: Yes.
1: She very rarely signs things.
0: Okay. I didn't know that. No, I wasn't across that.
1: People know that. She doesn't like to sign things too much because she likes to keep the supply down, demand up. That's just basic business.
0: Yeah.
1: This is rare.
0: Okay.
1: So if you like Taylor Swift, you want to make a trade. So yep. I think some form of automobile.
0: Okay. Wow. Okay. Huge. And then from the automobile, we're one swap away from the ring?
1: I think we're at ring Thursday at the latest.
0: Okay.
1: That's where I'm at.
0: $10,000 engagement ring on Thursday. Your prediction?
1: I think we've got a proposal on Friday. It's a perfect radio week. that's just where I'm at. Now, Wilbur,
0: yes.
1: up next.
0: Yes.
1: Again. 0429 131065. You want to text us what you want to trade for the CD?
0: Yep.
1: Get in early. But Wilbur,
0: mm-hmm.
1: Up next, we tease each other a bit on this radio show.
0: Mm-hmm.
1: We have a bit of fun.
0: Mm.
1: We like to poke each other, prod each
0: other. Few jibes, few jabs.
1: There's a story that I've been telling on this radio show for 10 years.
0: Yep.
1: At your expense.
0: Yes.
1: I love it.
0: Which one is it?
1: Whining and dining on it for 10 years.
0: Which one is it?
1: I'm not going to say.
0: Can you give me a hint?
1: No, I'm not going to say.
0: One word
1: hint. I'll reveal up next. And I'm also going to reveal that that story has been a complete lie.
0: Oh, my God.
1: And I'll tell you why I was lying about it.
0: What?
1: Up next.
0: Oh, God. Will and Woody. Snow FM.

0: Good afternoon, everyone. It is Will and Woody. Don't forget, we're making another trade with one of you guys. Currently, we have two Taylor Swift CDs. So if that sounds sexy to you, then text us 0429 131065. Signed.
1: Yeah.
0: Taylor Swift CDs by the Queen of Showgirls. Have I got that right, Annalise?
2: Life of the Showgirl.
0: Life from, nearly there. Yeah. Anyway, look, she's signed it. She's a queen in her own right. Is she not?
2: Queen.
0: Queen.
1: No doubt queen. Everyone thinks she's a queen. Those CDs are worth tens of thousands. Anyway, I would say.
0: Offer us a trade, 0429 131065.
1: Now, Wilbur.
0: Yeah.
1: I've been telling a story on this radio show for pretty much our entire radio careers.
0: Yeah, you do reheat a lot of gear, so I'm just trying to figure out which.
1: No, it's fair.
0: We do a show every day, mate. Yeah, we do a show every day. It's hard to.
1: This particular story, I love it so much that it would come up bi-monthly. I reckon.
0: Okay.
1: And
0: is that true, Annalise? Do you know the story?
2: Yeah, it would be by month.
0: Okay. Is it about me?
1: Well, you're involved and it's at your expense and I just love it so much and I've really enjoyed telling it.
0: All right. Well, let's go. What is it?
1: I think it's time that I revealed that, it's
0: not true.
1: It's not true. It's completely made up. And there is a reason why I made it up though. Okay. So 10 years ago, we were living in Perth.
0: Yeah.
1: And you had started seeing a particular person. And I
0: is this
1: I didn't
0: the jock
1: think...
0: stealing? Shut up. Shut up. No. No. This literally came out the other day. You're joking.
1: I didn't.
0: We were on a witch hunt for that poor person.
1: No.
0: They're probably in therapy right now.
1: I didn't.
0: I've been for 10 years as a result.
1: I wouldn't have thought so.
0: Explain the story.
1: I don't think she was particularly nice. And I didn't think she was right.
0: You didn't like her.
1: I didn't like her. I didn't think
0: but
1: she
0: that
1: was.
0: I think I didn't you think were just bitter.
1: I don't think so.
0: I was having wild nights and we had a connected room and you could hear everything. And I knew you were angry about that because you used to fart in the vents. But
1: that's true. Okay.
0: You were bitter.
1: There was a little bit of that, but I didn't think she was a very nice person and I didn't think she was right for you. Wow. So I decided to do the brave thing of getting involved and trying to sabotage the relationship between the two of you. So I started a little rumor.
0: Can't believe
1: and
0: this.
1: And I said to you because at one stage I had to drive her car and I said to you that I found your undies in her car and then convinced you that she was stealing your undies.
0: I couldn't find my jocks.
1: And thankfully weeks later you guys ended things and I was like, great, the plan worked. I effectively sabotaged your relationship with this girl. And I apologize. And honestly, as the years went past.
0: Why don't you come to me and be like, mate, don't think she's for you?
1: It's just too confrontational for me. I rather think of a really elaborate plan.
0: You'd rather steal my underwear.
1: Yeah. Yeah. I didn't want to be involved, like confronting you and like making you choose between your best mate and your girl. So I just planned that elaborate plan. To say that she was an undies thing.
0: So strange. Anyway. I'm still coming to terms with the fact that you made this up. Like, I've been preaching this as gospel myself.
1: No, I know.
0: I think she thinks she probably stole the underwear at this point as well.
1: Yeah, you lock your undies drawer now, famously. You go a little safe for your jocks. I get it, mate. There's trauma there. Anyway, I just find it fascinating, though, that I did.
0: I don't know if we'd use the T word, but
1: I did sabotage your relationship. I sabotaged her because I didn't think the person was right.
0: You know, the producers are asking me if I confronted her. I didn't confront her. No.
3: So you just broke up with her on grounds of it's not you, it's me?
0: Look, we weren't really like going, like we weren't going out.
1: It was early days.
0: We were hooking up. And to be honest, like we have a very good mutual friend, called Pippa who lives in, Perth as well.
3: Love Pippa.
0: Yeah, love Pip. And she knew of this person as well. And she also suggested that maybe it was a good idea that I.
3: I'm going to text Pip right now.
1: She actually ran the plan past Pip. Pip was like, that's
0: no,
1: good.
0: No, you didn't.
3: That's good.
0: Yeah, yeah. Really?
1: Say that she's stealing the jocks. Yeah, that's good.
0: Pip didn't say that she's stealing the jocks.
1: To be fair, I pitched
0: that
1: the idea.
0: Can we call Pip, please? I think we need to get to the bottom of it.
1: I pitched the idea to Pip, and Pip was like, yeah, that's good. It's crazy, but it's good.
0: Yeah, right.
1: Anyway.
0: So, yeah, there was, yeah. So, no, I actually did end it with it. She wasn't great.
1: I knew that.
0: You were particularly upset because I remember the night that she made me drive the car home, if we can wind the clock back.
1: Made me drive the car home.
0: Yes.
1: Yes.
0: That was a really dog move. I remember thinking that was right off.
1: And she didn't, because you guys were having a drink together and we were at a work event and you two were going to go and have this date. And I thought we were going to hang out. To be fair, I was like, here are the boys. We're out of town.
0: This is what's underneath it. This is why he stole the jokes. Here it is.
1: And then your girl came. your girl.
0: Your girl came.
1: She came, and then you guys were, oh, we're going to go and have a date. And I was like, cool, where are we going? And she was like, she threw me her keys, and she was can you drive the car back to your place? Because I'm probably coming back to yours tonight. And I was like, oh, presumptuous. And then that was the night that I drove home, and I was like, mate, strangest thing. The next morning, I was like, I found your jocks in her car. That's perfect. Anyway,
0: yeah, that's what happened.
1: Have you sabotaged a friend's relationship? You didn't like their partner. What did you do to sabotage them? There's some audio on TikTok that's going viral of someone else who's sabotaged a friend's relationship or is awesome. Right in the middle of maybe wanting to. But if you've done it.
0: Can't wait to hear that audio. we'll take your calls up next. Just real and audio.

0: Good afternoon, everyone. It is Will and Woody. Woodrow, I believe Alexa Leary is going to join us up next. Huge. Paralympian, gold medalist, world record holder. She's got a wild story of survival, which I can't wait to share with everybody. I'm sure if you heard it, you'll know exactly what this is about. But she's going to be with us live on the radio up next. Right now, though.
1: We're uncovering, unearthing a lie that I've been telling on the radio show for the last 10 years. And that is that you were dating someone in Perth many, many years ago who I didn't think was a very nice person. Mm. I didn't think she was right for you.
0: Mm-hmm.
1: I appreciate now, put my hand up and say it was the wrong thing to do,
0: mm-hmm.
1: That I lied about the fact that she was stealing your undies.
0: And I think my initial reaction to this was maybe hurt. My initial reaction is just
1: sure.
0: I'm just shocked that you had to go to that length. Like,
1: yeah, I was stealing your undies.
0: Well, you didn't have to. You didn't have to. That's what I'm saying. You could have just said, dude, she sucks.
1: Nah, it's too confrontational for me. I don't want to put you in the situation
0: is this why you were farting in the vent between our rooms as well?
1: Oh, I didn't think she was right for you. I was hoping plan A was that maybe you two would break up because it was like one of you was farting during sex and that's too much kind of thing. And I was like, maybe you'll just find.
0: That's what would happen. We'd be in it. And I'd be like, this room stinks.
1: Yeah.
0: And then I found out much later that Woody was.
1: Yeah. Anyway, that
0: effectively gassing us.
1: That didn't break you up. You guys pushed through that, which was surprising. So I had to, I had to move to more elaborate measures. And that was stealing your underwear, burying them around Perth, and then telling you that she was stealing them, that I was finding your undies in
0: her
1: car.
0: It's actually really strange,
1: which,
0: man.
1: Look, it's not true. But it's the thing that we do for our good mates to end relationships with the wrong people. Like Annalise, amongst the girl community, you guys are always sabotaging mates' relationships, aren't you? To like make sure you're friends with the right person.
2: You might like plant a seed. Like it's like, he did that.
0: You'd speak to them.
2: And you'd probably speak to them, but like if they're not listening, you do subtle like drops like, oh, I can't believe he did that. That's so, anyway.
0: That was layered.
1: That's good.
0: Wow, that's divisive. See, Annalise, like quite a sweet person, but then you forget she's a girl. And they've got this thing where they just do that sort of stuff.
2: A little bit manipulation.
1: Yeah, you're so measured. You're smart. Mm. You're so many steps ahead. The other one I'll ask you. So Mim once told me that her mates, when they were not sure about a new guy in the group who was dating someone, they would speak to the person on social media, like DM them. If he hadn't met them yet and started flirting with them.
0: Clever.
1: And see if he would flirt back.
3: What?
1: Yeah. Now, I always thought that was pretty outrageous, but they were like, that's just a classic little test.
0: I think that's entrapment.
1: That is entrapment.
0: That's entrapment.
1: Now, really excitingly though, Wilbert, we've actually got Pip here, who joins us on the show. Now, Pip, I hope I'm not tarnishing your reputation here by dragging you down with me, but from memory, firstly, welcome to the show. Great to hear your voice, Pip.
0: Great to hear your voice.
4: Hi, boys.
0: For all the Will and Woody.
4: Lovely to hear your voices too.
0: Supporters out there,
4: and
0: Pip.
4: And my reputation has been tarnished for years since working with you, Wood. So.
1: Okay, perfect. Let's bring it further down.
0: So Pip produced our show when we were over in Perth.
1: Yes.
0: For a little while then, until she had enough and she left.
1: That's fair enough. Yeah. People don't last very long. They don't last very long. But Pip, we had moments where we were confiding in each other that we thought maybe the person that Will was seeing wasn't right for him and maybe not the nicest person.
4: Yes, I do remember that.
1: Okay. Now, do you also remember that
0: not cross-examining her.
1: No, I just want to make sure. I just want to make it seem like, this was a group decision,
0: Isn't
1: not just
0: me. Isn't it true that you...
1: So, Pip, from my memory, I pitched the idea to you that I was going to make it seem like she... like she was stealing Will's undies. Do you remember that?
4: Look, I'm not saying it's not possible that you did do this, but I have no recollection of it. I genuinely do not remember, but that does not mean it's not true because I have a very bad memory and it does sound like something I'd be like, that is a great idea.
1: That's exactly what you said.
0: No, you didn't.
1: 5:15 by the microwave.
0: No, you didn't. You did not say that stealing my underwear was a good idea, Pip. I know you.
4: I really didn't like her.
0: Why didn't you just tell me?
1: We couldn't, mate.
0: No one told me.
1: You're intimidating.
4: I couldn't tell you that.
0: Why couldn't you tell me?
4: Oh, I don't know. I don't think we had that kind of relationship yet.
1: You can't tell talent. You can't tell
4: Woods,
1: talent.
4: Woods could have told you, though.
1: Yeah, that's fair. It's back on me.
0: Finally.
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1: 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And I was like, oh, don't you know this? There's free gum under the table. Anyway, weirdly, dad got around that. 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

0: Hey, it's Will and Woody. Hope you're having a great Monday. Annalise is going to be in here defending whether or not Kylie Jenner is or is not a knob. Yeah, it's going to be a good chat.
1: Whoa. Is this fresh off the private jet for 24 hours for a date with Timmy?
0: Fresh off the private jet.
1: It's hard to defend.
0: The housekeeper that couldn't look her in the eyes. I mean, there's a few things there. Away from Kylie Jenner into a thoroughly decent person. Alexa Leary has got a brand new book, Sink or Swim, Defying the Odds, which is out now. Alexa is a Paralympian. She won gold, broke a world record in Paris, former triathlete. And look, I've deliberately stayed away from a lot of what has happened to Alexa, Alexa's story, because I want to hear it firsthand from you. But Alexa.
2: Hi.
0: How are you?
2: Good. How are you?
0: Good. I'm Will.
1: And I'm Woody.
2: I'm Alexa.
0: You shouldn't be alive. Is that right?
2: Yeah, it is true. I shouldn't be. They said I'd be a vegetable or I'd never walk or talk again and I would die. They did say that straight to my parents.
0: Okay.
1: Can we talk about the accident then, Alexa? So what happened?
2: Yeah, of course. So my accident, so the day it happened, So when I got out of the hospital, I couldn't quite comprehend that I had an accident. I had no idea. And my parents actually had to sit me down and tell me. So what they've told me is what then I know. I've never had an accident before. Whoa. From the brain damage I've done, I've got no idea I fell off a bike. But the accident all started on Saturday morning. I was out for an A grade bunch cycle. So we were out down to do like 150K, like a big cycle that day. And I went out with my dad because my dad's a cyclist as well. I randomly stopped at like the top of a hill. Like apparently I messaged my dad and I said, oh my God, I've made it with the A grade bunch so far. We're having a quick sip of water and like food and then we're off we go. But I couldn't believe I'd made it. And it was the best day of my life. I've never made it with the A grade bunch up 90Ks in. I couldn't even believe it. I was so happy. And then there we go. I take my beanie off and I put it in my back pocket and I never tighten my helmet. And this is where it all changed. Oh. So all of a sudden I'm coming down a hill going 70 kilometers an hour. And apparently I've clipped the wheel in front of me and I went smash on the right side first. And then my helmet came off and I went smash on my left.
0: Whoa.
2: And it was so bad that this is like the miracle day of it. The fact that there was actually a car coming down the hill and there's no reception. So some of the cyclists couldn't call the ambulance. Mm. But luckily they jumped in the car. They drove out a little bit and called the ambulance. And the ambulance were literally around the corner getting a coffee. They were just right next door to me. And and this is even the biggest miracle part was the fact that there was a cyclist riding up the hill. He wasn't with our bunch. He was a random cyclist. He's a doctor. He put me in a breathing position because my lung collapsed as well.
0: Oh,
2: so it was quite bad.
0: And
2: then the ambulance came, everything like that. They took me to Sunshine Coast Hospital, but that hospital said, she's so impaired, we can't do anything. So they had to life fly me like on the helicopter to Royal Brisbane Hospital. And that hospital said to my parents, no one survives cycling accidents, like not possible. And anyways, I got there and I had like a big cut on my leg and they never stitched it for a few weeks because they thought I was going to die. They're like, nah. So anyways, then I had 7 brain operations, blood clots. I was a mess. I broke my scapula, my ribs. Mm. I was destroyed. Oh. Yeah, it was quite bad.
0: When does the memory kick in? Because I imagine when you're talking about getting flown around and, you know, brain surgeries and all this sort of stuff, I imagine you're unconscious. When do the lights come on?
2: I couldn't tell you. I then lived in Beru, which is brain injury rehabilitation unit. Mm-hmm. And that's for like severely damaged brains. I was in the hospital 6 months.
0: Are you talking or anything at this stage or are you? No.
2: I was so bad. And that's the thing about it. Like in the hospital, I couldn't talk or walk, but all I did was sing every lyric to every song. And everyone was going, how does she know that?
0: That's not right. Wow.
1: Do you think you were doing that to try and get yourself through it, singing?
2: I don't even know that I was doing that. I just watched videos and my brain was really, really upset. Like it was destroyed. So it upset all my connections. So they were gone. I was so impaired.
1: I'm sure you've spoken to your parents about this now. Did they have moments where they had to say goodbye to you?
2: Yeah, 8 times. They told me 8 times they had to because they actually had I had seven brain operations.
0: Oh.
2: My mom and dad had to go over to the hospital at 2 a.m. in the morning to sign off my life. 50-50% chance I'd make the brain operations, but I made them all. I'm here.
1: They were sorry. On seven different occasions, they were told it's a 50-50. Mm-hmm. And so every single time they would sign the papers, say goodbye to you.
0: That's so sad. I can't imagine.
1: And then it's literally the flip of a coin seven times in a row.
2: Yeah.
1: Oh.
2: Yeah. And I made it.
0: God. Jeez. All right. We've got more with Alexa Leary right up next on Will and Woody in a crazy story.
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1: Will and Woody, hope you're having a wonderful drive home. The quiz is just around the corner. Don't forget as well, you can make a trade with us in the swap meet. 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
2: Wow.
1: It's after 5 o'clock or text us 0429 13 1065. Right now, though, we are joined by Alexa Leary, who is a triathlete, a Paralympian. Sink or Swim, Define the Odds is her book, which is out now. And Alexa, we've just been talking about this brain injury which occurred when you had a horrific cycling accident, 6 months that you don't remember, a whole portion of your life that has basically been forgotten, moved on from, and the fact that you had 8 different surgeries which could have led to you dying in that process. We're learning about who you are really in that, which I find fascinating, given that you kind of feel as if you're a totally different person to who you were previously prior to the accident.
3: Like, I'm living a second life. I can't remember the person I was before the accident.
1: What?
3: And I remember her. But like, the neuro doctors said the day of the accident, 4 to 5 years prior, I will have no memory and I don't have a single idea
1: really?
3: Of who I was. And that now I've got no idea.
2: What are you told about the old Alexa?
1: Yeah.
2: Like, what do your parents say?
3: Well, apparently I was a determined person. I was a triathlete. I was determined. I'm even more determined and more passionate because from the damage that it made my emotions so heightened that I am in, like, just a go-getter. Like, oh, yes. It's a bit hard. It's so hard every day with my behavior. But
1: really?
3: I'm only getting better. Yeah. I'm getting a lot better.
2: Excuse me if this is wrong, but is there a story around your brother trying to look for you, or like he texted you and couldn't find you?
3: Oh, yeah. So I was just really, really down on life and I just wanted to leave. I didn't want to be here anymore. And I just, I know, I like, yeah, it's in the book, but yeah, it was a rough moment of my life where I just felt like I didn't want to be here anymore. I just wanted to go. But then I had to really get myself, you know, on track to really fix that mindset of mine to keep going. Yeah.
1: It seems like that's a huge part of it. And it's amazing. Like I can hear how determined you are. You keep talking about how determined you are. We'll get to the Olympics in a second. Obviously, incredibly determined in order to win a gold medal. Like, but for your drive, is that the reason you think that you made it through?
3: 100%. Like, I've just been a

0: fighter. I will just keep going until I go all the way. That's just my personality. I'm just a go-getter. I'm like, I push for things to live. I pushed it. I did it. And I'm proud of myself for it, for how far I've come. And then like the Paralympics, I pushed that. I made sure I was like, I've got to do it. I've got to be proud of myself. That was the biggest thing for it.
1: When did you actually get back into the pool? Like, what was that like?
0: So I got back in the pool. So the neuro doctors actually told my mum and dad that we've got to get Lex in the water to try and get my right side to work again, because I destroyed my brain so badly that mainly like the left, but it was the whole brain, but the left was more like really, really hit, that it actually goes opposite and makes your right physically damaged. So I'm now left-handed. So I'm not right-handed anymore. I used to be, but I'm not. And that's why when I swim, I'm in the physical damage part, because my right does not do as well as my left side is the gun. My left carries my right. So that's like the hard thing.
2: God. Wow.
1: Okay. So
0: Yeah,
1: the neuro actually said, let's get her in the pool.
0: after that, I got in the water and mum and dad were watching me and they're like, oh, wow, like Lex is actually swimming, like she's doing well. Like I was doing good, but it was really hard for me because mentally, like just in my right little side doesn't like to work with me. So it was very different for me because I was a triathlete. I was a professional triathlete. I was at that level and it was very weird for me to get back in that water. It felt natural, but it wasn't natural. It was a little bit different. And then my mindset was like, I need more than just being in rehab for the rest of my life. I've got to succeed for myself. So that's why I pushed the limits to make the development squad and then the Paralympic squad.
1: We don't know
2: Good on
1: who,
2: you, mate.
1: but
2: Good
1: yeah,
2: on you.
1: seriously, it's just
2: That's so awesome.
1: It's such an inspirational
2: Wow,
1: story.
2: what a ride.
1: And I know for anyone listening to this right now, I hope you're being inspired by, I'm sure you're being inspired by.
2: People can go and get Alexis' book, Sink or Swim, Defying the Odds, out now in all good bookstores. But also, you've got a second song coming out, you were telling us
0: Yes, I
2: before.
0: do. It should be out really soon.
1: You were showing us your DJ decks before.
2: So music's this huge part for you. Music's this thing that got you through your time in hospital, through rehab. That's kind of the only thing you feel that you're sitting there lying there singing song lyrics to yourself. What's your first song called?
0: Closer.
2: Closer.
0: And Alexa Leary, and I think, Closer. Yeah, I'm not the singer. I am the backbeat. That's what I call myself.
1: Were you doing DJ stuff before the accident, or is this a post-accident thing?
0: No, so I was like before the accident, I would like play guitar and sing and stuff. So it's a bit hard now because my right hand doesn't like to work. So now I just wanted to jump on the DJ decks.
1: You just nail the backbeat.
2: That's so awesome. nailing it. In honestly, I this is just an incredible story, Alexa. Thank you so much for joining us and giving us your time and. There's a lot there, and I'm sure it doesn't get easier to unpack every time you do it. So I really appreciate it.
0: No, thanks, guys. Thank you.
2: Yeah, and congratulations. You should be so proud of yourself. Yeah. Thanks for coming on the show.
0: Thanks. Thanks.
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8: From the Capital Radio Newsroom, I'm Alex Stockerty. One Nation believes it could hold the balance of power in the lower house of federal parliament after the next election. The minor party has now two MPs after it convincingly won the Farrah by-election over the weekend. One Nation is confident it can win as many as 11 seats and will target electorates in Western Sydney and Queensland. Leader Pauline Hanson says her party will be a force in the Senate and the House of Representatives.
9: If we get the balance of power in the lower house, that it makes a big impact. And the same is in the Senate.
10: Do you think you will in the lower house?
9: Well, the figures they're pulling up now is about 11 seats. Now, that could be the case. Albanese is on the nose, and they're going to lose a lot of seats.
8: The Albanese government is preparing to break a number of key election promises in a bid to boost housing supply. Tomorrow's budget is expected to rein in the capital gains tax discount and negative gearing incentives for property investors. But Labor had repeatedly promised it would not touch the tax breaks. The government now claims circumstances have changed and more reform is needed to get younger people into the housing market. US President Donald Trump has taken to social media to describe Iran's response to the latest peace proposal as totally unacceptable. Tehran's response to the plan reportedly includes calls for an immediate end to the war on all fronts and a halt to a US naval blockade. International security expert Will Geddes says it remains to be seen if the temporary ceasefire will hold while we wait for progress on a permanent deal.
11: I think the situation is going to stay pretty much as it is. We're going to continue to see kinetic action in the Straits of Hormuz. But again, it's a question of whether this ceasefire is going to hold, which is very fragile at best anyway.
8: A man has been charged, accused of making threats at a place of worship in Brisbane's north. Police say the 33-year-old attended a mosque in Bald Hills where he made threats before fleeing the scene. And a man has been charged, accused of biting police following multiple crashes in Sydney's west. Police will allege the 35-year-old hit two moving cars before ploughing into a parked vehicle at Wetherill Park, his car catching fire. He's also accused of assaulting a police officer while they were taking him into custody. Checking sport, and in the AFL, Hawthorn is preparing to be without Tom Barras for a number of weeks after suffering a hamstring injury in their loss to Fremantle. The key defender has had scans over the weekend. Australia's Lucas Herbert has claimed his first LIV Golf title with a four-shot victory over 2017 Masters champion Sergio Garcia in Virginia. At the NBA playoffs, the Knicks have beaten the 76ers to sweep the semi-final series. And Arsenal is a step closer to winning its first Premier League title in 22 years after defeating West Ham 1-0. That's the latest news update from the Capital Radio Newsroom.
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12: Mostly sunny conditions today with some light winds throughout. Tomorrow, partly cloudy, chance of fog in the morning, medium chance of showers and some light winds. Similar conditions for Wednesday. Thursday, another partly cloudy day, chance of morning fog with light winds throughout. Jindabyne is going for top tomorrow of 16 after night's low of 4. Cooma going for top tomorrow of 17 after night's low of 4 as well. And Canberra's top tomorrow is expected to reach 19 after a low of 6 tonight. 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

0: music.
1: Tell us money, let's play. Alrighty, before we get into the quiz, a quick reminder that the swap meet is up next, 13-1065. If you're a Taylor Swift fan and you would like to trade us something of value for three signed Taylor Swift CDs,
0: whoa,
1: then now is the time to call. If you'd like to make a trade for three signed Taylor Swift CDs, they could be yours up next. Right now, though, Belinda is playing the quiz. Belinda, are you ready to go?
2: I am, guys. I am.
1: You're feeling good?
2: No.
1: Okay.
2: I am. We'll be good.
1: All right. you're a mess. All right, here we go. What is the third month in each year?
2: March.
1: What do you call a baby dog?
2: A puppy.
1: Something savory you spread on toast.
2: Vegemite.
1: What's 3 times 9?
2: 27.
1: What color is an unripe lemon?
2: Yellow.
1: Name a Marvel superhero.
2: Hulk.
1: How many letters in the word 7?
2: 5.
1: What do you call the meal between breakfast and lunch?
2: Brunch.
1: True or false, apple seeds can kill you?
2: False.
1: Name a nursery rhyme.
2: Jack and Jill went up the hill. Come on, guys. Come on.
1: Whoa.
3: I'm willing to say all answers are in.
2: Come on, guys. I need to really pay for these universal passes. Like, I'm desperate.
3: What are you trying to pay for?
1: What is a universal
2: pass? We're going to Tokyo, and we want universal fast passes. They're about $900.
1: Oh, I know what you mean. Yeah. No. We had to buy some for the Studio Ghibli.
2: They're expensive.
1: Museum. Yeah.
3: Right. Okay.
1: But cultural disparity, I think.
3: Sure. But you want to get some tickets. But it sounds like you've got a trip to Tokyo coming up, so it's not a complete sob story.
1: That's exciting. Who are you going with, Belinda? Who's going on the trip with you?
2: My husband and my 10-year-old. So he's a Pokemon fan. So we really want to go. We want to go, you know, obviously experience the culture and take him on a really cool trip because we haven't been on a holiday in a few years. So, we want to take him on a really cool trip.
3: Okay. Any questions you're worried about, Belinda?
2: Just the apple seed one, because I think it's got some, I know peaches have a form of like cyanide in them. I wasn't sure about the apple. So
3: technically
2: that's
3: an apple,
2: the only one.
3: Technically, if you're saying can an apple seed kill you, I mean, if you think outside the box, though, like you could choke on an apple seed.
2: Yeah, but you really technically, no.
1: When we say apple seeds can kill you, that was the wording on the question, wasn't it? Apple seeds can kill you.
2: They can. That's technically correct.
1: So they do. They actually do contain cyanide.
2: Oh, they do.
1: Yes. So there's a possibility. Belinda, I really want to give you the money. I'm really sorry. I can't.
3: I can't.
1: The other one was an unripe lemon is generally speaking green. Obviously, various stages of ripeness, but.
3: We can give you something,
1: but generally speaking, they are green. I think that's what the answer we were looking for, though. Of course, we can give you a couple of tickets to go to the Billie Eilish movie. Experience Billie Eilish's Hit Me Hard and Soft, the tour live in 3D. Tickets on sale now, so you go take your kids to that. Enjoy. Have a great time in Japan.
2: Enjoy. Thank you so much, guys.
1: Thanks for playing.
2: Thank you.
1: You did a great quiz, Belinda. Nice to meet you.
3: God, how good have we been in an onsen in Japan now? Wouldn't that be lovely?
1: Lovely. But I'll tell you what would be even more lovely, Woody. If you had a radio show and you were swapping, trading items with everyone every day,
3: That's pretty good too.
1: Were in the possession of 3 signed Taylor Swift CDs that were up for trade right up next.
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0: Will and Woody, I hope you're having a wonderful drive home. We're going to swap meet on the radio right now, guys. And that is a chance for us to trade your trash to something treasure, particularly something that is treasure for you, Woods, something very special for you. Paris called up and she said, guys, I've got something that means nothing to me, and I've got something very, very special that I would want dearly.
1: Will and Woody's swap meet,
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0: It's a trade!
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1: Will and Woody's swap meet. 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
0: So for those of you playing along, and you have been over the last week, over the weekend as well, you would know that on Friday, Woods, three signed Taylor Swift CDs by none other than Queen Tay-Tay herself, the Queen of Capitalism, Queen of Pop, whatever you want to call her. These questions these CDs in response to Stephanie, who's texted through and said, are the albums signed by Taylor or a random? They are signed by Taylor.
5: Yeah, we have evidence.
0: The CDs are signed by Taylor. That is what you guys are trading for right now. Three signed Taylor Swift CDs. These are certified CDs.
5: Priceless, Will. It is honestly hard to put a price on it. She very rarely signs things from what I understand. So again, you can't just find these things lying around. It couldn't be a bigger artist in the world as well. So if you have got something lying around your house that you would like to give us for the three signed Taylor Swift CDs, now is your time.
0: Damn.
6: Sorry, lost at the end there. Swallowed some saliva.
0: Now is your time.
6: It was so good.
0: Now is your time.
6: It was such a good sell.
0: She makes a trade, guys. It could be anything. But if you would like to make a trade, now is your time. Will and Woody.

0: It's Will and Woody, and I hope you're having a wonderful Monday afternoon. Right now, make us a trade for 3 signed Taylor Swift CDs with whatever, honestly, whatever you want. You can throw us, you can throw us something valuable. You can throw us a car. You can throw us your dog. I don't care what it is.
1: Right now, dog.
0: It is your life. These are your objects. And if you'd like to swap, then get on the radio.
2: Will and Woody's Swap Meet. Swap the deal. Keep the good energy with Glowbird.
1: As we said before the song, we are trying to go from Paris's psychology textbook to a $10,000 engagement ring. 1 week in, I think we're in a great spot. We're talking signed CDs by the biggest artist in the world.
3: We are,
1: I think we're humming. We'd love to go forward again today. Let's go to Yvonne here. Yvonne, what do you want to give us for the signed Taylor Swift CDs?
4: Hey, Will and Woody. I've got this amazing snake, like it's a real python.
3: Cool.
4: And it's climbing up a real tree branch. Like, yeah, I've had it for years. I love it, but whatever. Yep.
1: Do you have a license to have that snake, Yvonne, or is this something you just found?
4: Well, it's taxidermied, so it's not, back in the day.
1: It's taxidermied.
4: It was like 20 years ago when you're allowed to buy taxidermied things on eBay, I think.
1: Okay, sorry, I thought we were talking live snake.
0: Oh, the good old days.
1: I was pretty pumped about live snake. But so, okay.
4: No,
1: so
4: it's taxidermied.
1: How big is it, Yvonne? How long is it?
4: Well, it would be about the actual tree stand and with the snake wrapped around it, the branch.
1: Yeah.
4: It would be taller than me, so it's nearly 6 foot, I think.
1: So that is pretty cool.
0: That's 6?
4: Yeah.
1: Like, I would love that.
0: No, that's what I'm starting to worry about.
1: I would love to put that in the corner of the studio.
0: We did try and get a taxidermy animal in here for a while.
1: It was a nightmare. It was an absolute nightmare. We tried to taxidermy the rat that was found dead in my house. Long process. Simon, what do you want to give us for the signed Taylor Swift
0: CDs?
1: Don't
0: take us back there.
1: Simon.
0: Everyone's still got trauma.
1: Simon?
5: Hey, mate, how you doing?
1: Good, mate, good. What do you want to give us for the CDs?
5: I've got 2 watches.
1: You want to give us a bit more about those watches there, Simon?
5: One's a Rosefield watch.
0: A what?
1: Rosefield.
0: Yeah. We're not watch guys, Simon. Rosefield.
5: Neither am I. It's worth about $250, and I've got a Girano that's worth about $250.
0: Gold. A Girano.
5: It's still... Yeah, it's worth about
1: $250. Oh, where'd you get them,
5: son? Just presents that I got, man, that I don't really wear them.
0: Yeah. Oh, you're not a watch wearer. Are they, okay. So, you know, they didn't fall off the back of a truck or anything, did they, Simon?
5: No, mate. They're pretty dressy watches. They look pretty nice.
0: No,
5: they're
0: I know, but that doesn't change the fact that they might have fallen off the back of a truck.
5: They didn't fall off the back of a truck.
0: That's
1: a good point.
0: So you don't wear them, Simon? Never worn them?
5: No, I don't. No, I never.
0: Are they in the box?
5: One's in the box, one's not.
1: Okay.
0: Which one's not?
5: The Girono, the other one, the Rosefield, has got the paperwork and the boxes.
0: Oh, beautiful. Okay, cool. Yes, and the Rosefield, you reckon, is worth $250. Okay, cool.
1: Okay.
0: And then the Girono, how do you spell Girono? We'll talk offline. Let's go to Les. I can't find Girano watches. Are you guys having any luck finding
1: Girano
0: watches?
1: Are you going
0: Girano
1: J or
0: watch?
1: G?
0: Started with a D. D. But yeah, Girano would make a lot. G would make a lot more sense.
1: G-I-R-O-N-A, I reckon. Girano. anyway, mate.
0: But Giordano.
1: No, it's not that. I modeled for them when I was a child.
0: Giordano.
1: Yeah. Lisa. Never got paid. Lisa, what do you want to offer us? I mean, we're flying here. We've been offered a snake. We've been offered watches. What would you like to offer us for the signed CDs by Taylor Swift?
6: Oh, I've got some rare and precious coffee mugs here from my father, Infantry Museum from Singleton, New South Wales. Another one, Australian Light Horseman. And another one is pretty special too. I'm not even sure what that one is. Australian Special Forces or something. There we
0: go.
6: They're pretty
0: Lisa.
6: Special.
0: They
6: beautiful
0: sound
6: coffee
0: it.
6: Mug.
0: They sound
1: so, was your dad in the force? Like, did he drink out of those
6: he
1: mugs
6: was. When he was? He was, and he collected them, and we have a few.
0: Gorgeous.
6: And we can't put them all on the pool table.
1: That's fair.
0: Yeah,
1: that's
0: fair
1: adorable.
0: Enough, Lisa.
1: That's really beautiful.
0: Love that, Lise.
1: But look, at the
0: love
1: end of
0: that.
1: The day,
0: love that.
1: We've also been offered a snake and some watches. And we hate being these like savage businessmen, but you just have to be. It's a dog eat dog world, the business world.
0: And Lisa, great offer.
1: It was a lovely offer. And And that's all we're going to say about it. But, I mean, for me, Will, for me, it's the snake.
0: You'd say that. We knew,
1: for me, it's the snake.
0: We knew the minute that Yvonne just said, I've got a snake. You spent a month of our radio show last year trying to taxidermy a rat. I know how you feel about taxidermy. I know this is close to your heart. But are you clouding it?
1: I'm going to remove myself from it because I need to appreciate that I'm not going to be taking this home with me as much as it pains me. But I'm just saying that...
0: Does anyone want a taxidermied snake?
1: Okay, low. I reckon not that many people want it. But if you're a person who does want it, like myself, very hard to find and get.
0: Yvonne was saying she used to be able to get them on eBay.
1: Hey, you can't. It's all sorts
0: and
1: of
0: you
1: these
0: can't
1: laws.
0: Get, well, you can't get them on Etsy, that's for sure. I'm just having a look now.
1: Right?
0: You can't get them anywhere.
1: Like, don't get me wrong.
0: The
1: watches is cool. And obviously, there's definitely value there.
0: And I'm pretty sure when we were talking about, just back on the snake.
1: Yeah, great.
0: When we were talking about taxidermying the rat.
1: Yes.
0: That your cat caught.
1: Yes.
0: I'm pretty sure the producer did some digging. How much was it? It was expensive to taxidermy the rat, wasn't it?
3: It was really expensive.
0: Yeah, super expensive.
1: And it was going to take like 12 months. Like, it was an outrageous amount of time. And again, we're this popular radio show, right? With all of our power and influence, we couldn't get one taxidermied animal. We got a fish flown halfway across the country here, but we couldn't get anything taxidermied, right?
0: So do we know what Yvonne paid? I'm reading here. Yvonne, what did you pay for the taxidermied snake initially?
4: 20 years ago, it was about $800, closer to $1,000.
0: Gee whiz.
1: So that's worth $5,000 now.
4: Well, it's a bit dusty, and hubby said it's not as big
1: Yvonne,
4: as I said,
1: Yvonne,
4: but...
1: Yeah, Yvonne, it's
4: amazing.
1: Yvonne, what are you doing? It's great.
4: It is amazing.
1: We can get rid of the dust. We can get rid of the dust, Yvonne.
0: Yvonne, we'll take the snake.
4: Yeah! Yes!
0: Great item.
1: CDs are yours, Yvonne.
0: And you're a Taylor Swift fan, Yvonne?
4: Yes. Well, my son's girlfriend is an amazing, yes, so...
1: Oh,
4: that's really amazing.
1: Right.
0: Said nothing there.
1: Hey, Yvonne.
0: Good on you, Yvonne.
1: Yvonne, will the snake fit in my Jualis? Like,
0: you're not taking it home, mate.
1: I'm just saying I'll keep it warm.
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0: Hey, it's Will and Woody. Thanks to Glowbird Energy. Hope you're having a wonderful drive home. Right now, though, Woods, Annalise would like to defend her queen, Kylie Jenner, because the people coming for her. Look, I've just been reporting what the media's been reporting. The first incident that came up was that her housekeeper wasn't allowed to look her in the eyes.
1: That's a strike. It's got to be a strike.
0: It's got to be a strike. And the other thing that came up was just today, she put out a ticket. She's getting canned for the fact that she went on a private jet to New York for a date night with Timothée Chalamet.
2: Get ready with me for date night in New York.
3: This trip was very last minute. I'm literally going for like 24 hours.
4: Oh no, there's turbulence now. I have to sit.
1: Yeah. People didn't like that. So Annalise, you still want to defend
0: You want to defend your queen. You want to defend your queen.
5: I want to defend her because I think that we are missing a few points here. And I just want to quickly touch on these two ones that you've brought up, which is the can't look in the eye.
0: Yeah. Well, I didn't say that.
5: She can't look in, her staff can't look into her eyes when they're talking.
0: Yes.
5: I think that's all alleged. It was another person in the house who made that information up, first of all.
1: No, fair point.
5: And then secondly, made great content. Did we all not just laugh at the turbulence comment? We did. We love it, and we love Kylie.
0: But we also laughed at Tony Abbott for 4 or 5 years, and that doesn't make him a great guy.
5: That is true. But
1: when he bit that onion, I almost was on board. I was like, he's got my vote all of a sudden. But Annalise, go on. You've been writing things for about an hour.
5: I have, because I would love. I know, because I want to highlight so much. Like, I'd love to highlight the fact that her Met Gala look was inspired by the ancient Greek sculpture of Venus de Milo, or when she influenced pop culture and had blue hair at the Billboard Awards in 2013.
1: Sorry, defending her character, you're saying what she wore and having blue hair?
5: Yeah, that's just part of the culture of Kylie Jenner. Right, what I would like to start with, and I think it's important to acknowledge before I go into my main key points, is that nobody's perfect.
0: Uh-oh.
5: And Kylie's teen influence, Hannah Montana, everybody does make mistakes.
0: Yeah, it's true.
5: Maybe she shouldn't have caught in the jet for 24 hours. I get that. I understand. But there's a lot of things that we haven't discussed here.
1: Okay.
5: So, speaking of... it would be remiss of me not to mention that Kylie, is the youngest self-made billionaire.
0: And
1: now, did she have any help getting there?
5: Well, I know what you're going to say. Exactly. That's exactly it, Woody. She did have a famous...
1: I was just asking the question.
0: Predictable.
5: And
0: predictable.
5: What? I appreciate the question. Yeah, great question to ask. Thank you. Does have a famous dad who was an Olympian. Her mum was managing all her sisters at this point, and they did, Chris was getting 10% at that point. Wow. She did also get paid to feature on Keeping Up with the Kardashians, which was just a show that, was all about their family, which is, all about nepotism. But you know what she did do with that money? She put it towards her lip kit company. Now,
0: this is a point in the positive.
5: She put it through. $250,000 that she earned from her she put her $250,000 that she earned from her modeling that she did when she was younger and from the show towards her lip kit company. Now, stop making me giggle.
1: The lip kit actually went off. Everyone wanted a lip kit.
0: Yeah, the lip kit went off.
1: The lip kit, no doubt everyone wanted a lip kit.
0: I never wanted a lip kit before.
1: They were sold out everywhere, lip kits.
5: She also made her money from modeling. And now, I asked the team earlier today whether you would be willing to be a model.
0: Yeah.
5: And this is what everyone had to say.
0: Okay. No. I don't think I look anywhere near good enough.
6: No, because it's so awkward.
7: Would it be embarrassed to tell people I'm a model?
5: Now, Kylie has put herself out there as a model.
0: Yeah.
1: And very vulnerable.
5: It's a vulnerable thing to do. Like we heard just before, it can be embarrassing and it can be awkward, but Kylie did that. She went out there.
1: As a former model myself, I was a child model, as you know, Will. It's really tough.
5: It is tough. It is tough, and she did that. Now... Mm-hmm. I know where you're going to go with this. Oh, she started modeling. She wasn't she was portraying this confidence that was just fake because then she went and got work done. She got lip filler and boob job and all that.
1: We didn't say any of that.
0: I didn't say any of that.
1: Very clear that we have never brought that up. And that's news to me that she's had work done.
0: I've never brought up her breasts.
1: News to me.
0: Did she have that work done? Did she?
1: I never looked below the neck.
5: At a young age, but according to Marshfield Clinic, which is a research company in Wisconsin, the female brain doesn't develop until the age of 25.
0: Oh, so sorry, we're letting her go because she's not developed
5: absolutely.
0: In the brain. I'd agree with that. Then, that's one thing I would agree with in this little while.
1: An undeveloped prefrontal cortex.
5: Exactly. And then, you know what, when she turned 26, she admitted she had the work done. But you know who hasn't admitted they had the work done?
0: Who?
5: one of your favourites.
8: Hey, quick question. Do you guys like Tom Cruise?
9: Yeah.
5: So you get away with Tom Cruise, has all this work done, and, you know, you like him still, but poor Kylie over here is just trying to look good and
1: we've never said we dislike her because of this apparent work she's had.
0: Yeah,
1: we've never brought that up. We've painted us with a shocking brush.
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11: We went to Canberra over the weekend. 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

0: Will and Woody.
1: Guys, we've got to get out of here. Woodrow, it's been a hell of a show. Just a show notes, which is our off-air meeting. We'll take you into the off-air because, you know, it's nice to hear a bit of feedback for everyone. Yeah. Show notes.
2: It's very admin heavy, this show notes, I'm going to be honest, because we're trying to trade our way from a psychology textbook to a $10,000 engagement ring.
1: That's right.
2: For a woman called Paris.
1: Yep.
2: Currently, as of 45 minutes ago, we are now in the possession of a 6-foot taxidermied python snake.
1: Yep.
2: Huge result, huge win. Now, just looking outside, Joe, there's a couple of questions that have been asked about how we get the snake to the studio tomorrow.
3: So we're trying to figure out how to get it to the studio in time for tomorrow's show. There's also a couple of questions around how we package it so that a potential courier will agree to bring it here because there could be potential health hazards. So that's where we're sitting.
2: All fair. So none of the producers have put their hand up for a little road trip to go and pick it up personally? Just asking the question, not saying that you should.
3: I think Liv did.
2: Liv?
1: Well, actually, I did a quick little survey of who lives where, and Das actually lives down that way, Sexy D. So, Das, I reckon you can take the shaggin' wagon down to Cranbourne South tomorrow. You're not doing anything else. You're not. You're not doing anything else. That's the sort of attitude that, you know, keep you around. It's good.
2: Keep you around.
4: This is Captain Cash. You asked for it.
5: Give me the cash.
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7: It's remaining clear for the rest of tonight. Looking about the same tomorrow during the day. However, as we hit the night time, we're expected to see some showers emerge, with it set to continue into your Wednesday. Otherwise, going to be partly cloudy. Jindabyne heading for an overnight low of 2 degrees, topping at 17 for your Tuesday. In Cooma, an overnight low of 4 degrees, topping at 17. Charlotte Pass going as low as 1 degree tonight, maxing out at 10 tomorrow. And in Canberra, going to reach a maximum temperature of 19 degrees and low tonight of 6.
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0: 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And for this next artist, when she was making her new album, she only had hope in mind.
1: 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Music helps. 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
11: It's remaining clear for the rest of tonight, looking about the same tomorrow during the day. However, as we hit the night time, we're expected to see some showers emerge, with it set to continue into your Wednesday, otherwise going to be partly cloudy. Jindabyne heading for an overnight low of 2 degrees, topping at 17 for your Tuesday. In Cooma, an overnight low of 4 degrees, topping at 17. Charlotte Pass going as low as 1 degree tonight, maxing out at 10 tomorrow. And in Canberra, going to reach a maximum temperature of 19 degrees, and low tonight of 6.
0: It's dark outside. And everyone's gone. While we have the Snowy Mountains' best music blasting.
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11: Hope you've had a good start to the week so far. Hello, it's Brad joining you tonight. As you know, we head closer and closer to Tuesday. One day closer through the week. Just got to get through tonight. And right now, it's Ariana Grande with No Tears Left to Cry on Snow FM.

0: it up. Loving, I'm living, so we turning up. 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

0: Plague FM. Hey, how you going? It's Brad back with you after the Mother's Day weekend. And Ash from Old Anonymity, what did you get up to?
1: I hung out with friends.
0: Oh, yeah. What did you all get up to then?
1: I went to karaoke.
0: Oh, nice. Would have been a lot of fun. What songs were you singing?
1: A lot of Taylor Swift and some Wicked.
0: Hey, can't go wrong with Taylor. Like, she is awesome. Who doesn't love Taylor Swift?
1: Someone who's incredibly wrong.
0: Could have said it better myself, Ash. Thanks for calling through. And here she is with all the girls you loved before. It's Taylor on Snow FM. When you

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0: Hey, it's Brad doing it with you on 97.7 Snow FM. Just as we're about to hit 9 o'clock, a lot of nines in that sentence I just said then, but hey, it's all good fun. All your latest in the weather next, and then Teddy Swims with Mr. Know-It-All. 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
11: Snow FM weather.
0: It's remaining clear for the rest of tonight. Looking about the same tomorrow during the day. However, as we hit the night time, we're expected to see some showers emerge, but it's set to continue into your Wednesday. Otherwise, going to be partly cloudy. Jindabyne heading for an overnight low of 2 degrees, topping at 17 for your Tuesday. In Cooma, an overnight low of 4 degrees, topping at 17. Charlotte Pass going as low as 1 degree tonight, maxing out at 10 tomorrow. And in Canberra, going to reach a maximum temperature of 19 degrees and low tonight of 6.

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2: I've just seen a video that has made my Monday night. 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
2: 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Love that from Benson. 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

0: 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Daisies, less than 10 minutes time.
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0: 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That's tomorrow morning, and we're only 8 minutes away from Olivia Rodrigo's Drop Dead. It's in the top 10 on the ARIA charts. Everyone loves it. 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
2: Snow FM weather.
3: It's remaining clear for the rest of tonight. Looking about the same tomorrow during the day. However, as we hit the night time, we're expected to see some showers emerge, with it set to continue into your Wednesday. Otherwise, going to be partly cloudy. Jindabyne heading for an overnight low of 2 degrees, topping at 17 for your Tuesday. In Cooma, an overnight low of 4 degrees, topping at 17. Charlotte Pass going as low as 1 degree tonight, maxing out at 10 tomorrow. And in Canberra, going to reach a maximum temperature of 19 degrees and low tonight of 6.
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3: Less than a month out from winter, so things are definitely cooling down now. But in the Northern Hemisphere, it's going to be summer next month. Hopefully it ain't a cruel one. Taylor Swift on Snow FM. 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

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You're listening for your Monday night. And last week, this next artist wrapped up the New South Wales leg of his tour. If you're wondering where you can catch him next, he's going to be in Perth this Friday at the RAC Arena, 15th of May. Obviously, if you want to go see him, it's going to be a bit of a crunch on the booking. Not say it's going to be hard, but if you want to watch Guy Sebastian, that's your next bet this Friday. Otherwise, stay right here on Snow FM. His Bloodstone.

0: 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Hey, how you doing? It's Brad, joining you on your Monday night, helping you through as we get closer to your Tuesday. And on the way, bit of a dancey way to fall asleep. Rockabye, Clean Bandit with Anne-Marie coming up in the next 10.
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0: 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That's on the way right around the corner after your 11 o'clock news. 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
0: It's remaining clear for the rest of tonight, looking about the same tomorrow during the day. However, as we hit the night time, we're expected to see some showers emerge, with it set to continue into your Wednesday.

0: otherwise going to be partly cloudy. Jindabyne heading for an overnight low of 2 degrees, topping at 17 for your Tuesday. In Cooma, an overnight low of 4 degrees, topping at 17. Charlotte Pass going as low as 1 degree tonight, maxing out at 10 tomorrow. And in Canberra, going to reach a maximum temperature of 19 degrees and low tonight of 6.
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Now, if you were alive in the mid-90s, you might remember this hit from Donna Lewis. From Wales with I Love You Always Forever. But if you felt like that song just needed a little bit of an Aussie twist, well, here's Betty Who with just that. It's her version of the song. Snow FM, the Aussie Music Hour.

0: as we speak. Beck and Jack are getting some beauty sleep for their Monday night, but they'll be rejoining you tomorrow, 6 a.m. Hard start in the morning for your Snow FM breakfast. That's on tomorrow. And on inside the next 10 minutes, Rogue Traders with their hit Voodoo Child for your Aussie Music Hour on your Monday night. Hey, how you doing? It's Brad with you on Snow FM.
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0: Team up from David Guetta and Sia to finish your Aussie Music Hour. It's Beautiful People on Snow FM. I know there are two beautiful people joining you in 6 hours. It's Beck and Jack for your Snow FM breakfast tomorrow morning for your Tuesday. I'm wrapping up now. I'll be back tomorrow night from 7, same time, to help you through the evening. It's Brad here on Snow FM. 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
1: I came across this article and it actually blew my mind. 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
1: We went to Canberra over the weekend. We went to Bunnings, you know, to get some just house goods, you know. Whenever you go to Bunnings, got to get a snack afterwards, don't you?
2: Yeah.
1: So I tap my phone, you know, I ask them, they're like, oh, do you want sausage? Do you want with or without? And I said, oh, I'll get with, thank you.
2: With onions?
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1: 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It'll be ready in just a moment. And when they served it up for me, you'll never guess what it was in.
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1: I came across this article and it actually blew my mind. 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
7: This Guy Ritchie blockbuster movie event.

0: There'll be incentives in there to lift the housing supply for first home buyers. AFR political editor Phil Khoury says there'll be massive changes to negative gearing.
1: Under the new rules, as I said, you can negatively gear an existing or an old property. A new build, you can, and you can negative gear 100 of those if you like. The rationale behind that is because they will still encourage people to build houses because that's where all the investors will go.
0: In the UK, 62 Labour MPs have now called for Prime Minister Keir Starmer to resign, and an Aussie expat MP has put her hand up to replace him. Catherine West needs at least 81 names to force a party leadership election after Labor fared poorly in local elections. The 60-year-old was born in northeast Victoria, educated in Sydney, and moved to London almost 30 years ago. Closer to home, a Victorian Protective Services officer is facing child sexual charges after an internal investigation. The 68-year-old man has been charged with sexual assault of a child under 16 and possesses and produced child abuse material. It's alleged the offence occurred between November and as recently as this month. He was bailed to appear at the magistrate's court. In other news, as Brisbane prepares for the 2032 Olympics, experts warn the focus needs to shift away from infrastructure and to the fans. While billions of dollars goes into new venues, there are calls to ensure they're built to last. Sports Design Australia Chief Executive Ryan Elul says things have changed drastically since Australia last hosted the Games.
2: We've shifted so much in the last 5 years, and the expectation of quality engagement goes far beyond what's happening, out in the middle, on the track or on the field or on the court.
0: And a group of half dozen cruise ship passengers expected to quarantine in Perth have been delayed by a sudden detour to the Netherlands. They're still expected to make the trip to WA later this week after they were on the MV Hondus, where there's been a deadly outbreak of hantavirus. Six people from the ship have now been diagnosed, with two more suspected to have it. Three people have died. St Kilda is expected to be boosted by the return of Nisaia Wangareen-Millera to the AFL this week. The star midfielder was a late withdrawal in round 9 due to a leg complaint. Saints teammate Brad Hill says it's nothing serious.
3: I think he was pretty close to playing. I think he'd be right to go this week. You can look after Naz and make sure you're not risking anything.
0: And Dolphins NRL star Jack Bostock says his former coach Wayne Bennett played an important role in his recovery from a knee injury that ended his season early last year. The Dolphins take on the Rabbitohs in the upcoming Magic Round. That's the latest news update from the Capital Radio Newsroom. I'm James Wybrow.
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5: The cheapest unleaded 91 in Cooma is at the Metro on the Highway at $1.71. Cheapest diesel is also at the Metro on the Highway, selling at $2.13. In Jindabyne, the cheapest unleaded is at the Shell on Kosciuszko Road at $2.06. The cheapest diesel is at the Metro on Kosciuszko Road at $2.46.
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6: Snow FM weather. 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Partly cloudy across the Snowies today, some patchy fog clearing up this afternoon and a slight chance of shower as well. Similar conditions tomorrow, partly cloudy on Thursday, some morning fog and frost in the morning and a slight chance of shower. Similar conditions on Friday. Temperatures today, Jindabyne is reaching 15 degrees, Charlotte Pass maxing out at 11 today. Coomera's top temperature 22 and Canberra, the nation's capital, reaching 18. Currently in Jindabyne it's 5 degrees, Mount Selwyn also 5, 4 in Charlotte Pass, 4 in Thredbo. Coomera right now is 8 and Canberra is 9 degrees. 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
6: 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Just gone 6 o'clock on your Tuesday morning.
7: A very good morning to you, Beck. How are you today?
6: I'm feeling fantastic, actually, this morning. I'm feeling very energised.
7: Very energised. I wonder why that is, hey?
6: Well, it was not the first thing I did this morning was go on my phone on Instagram, because, of course, I deleted my Instagram and TikTok and Facebook.
7: Do you know what? Turning 27 has done something to you, Beck.
6: It has
7: done something to you. Well, we've got a big show ahead, haven't we?
6: We have. What have we got on?
7: he'll be looking at your weird wisdom today. Professor Beck will be stopping by once again for

0: Olivia Dean's Man I Need on Snuff and Breakfast with Beck and Jack. Jack, do you consider yourself a big beer drinker at all?
1: No. No, for Paul Blanc, no.
0: Straight up, I didn't even need to finish my question.
1: You don't. I don't like beer.
0: Well, I actually have a reason that maybe you should start.
1: Start drinking beer.
0: Start drinking beer.
1: Okay, I'm intrigued.
0: Well, Weird Wisdom is right around the corner. I'll let you know why.
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1: You said it, you weirdo.
2: Jack, did you know beer may contain a large amount of the vitamin B6 that you need for the day?
3: What is vitamin B6 again?
2: Well, thank God I have it written here in front of me. Vitamin B6, which the body cannot produce on its own, is good for the brain, blood, and immune system, and is found in a wide variety of food.
3: Okay.
2: So very important to be taken, like, externally, because you can't produce it naturally. A standard beer serving could meet around 15% of your daily B6 requirement, which this study's author says.
3: Wow.
2: Low B6 has been linked to depression, cardiovascular disease, and inflammation.
3: Okay, so I guess we all need to start drinking beer now, everybody.
2: Yes, but of course, alcohol, as we know, is a poison in itself. We don't want to be drinking a lot of alcohol. Drink responsibly. I'm not condoning that.
3: No.
2: But the researchers did find that there was no significant difference in the vitamin B content, B6 content, between regular lager and its alcohol-free equivalent.
3: Oh.
2: So stripping out the alcohol doesn't strip out the nutrients.
3: It just strips out the poison.
2: Yeah, so you could be drinking a non-alcoholic beer and getting the same amount of B6.
3: There we go. That's how you get your B6, everyone. That's a good fun fact. I love it.
2: And now, Jack, because I know you love the taste of beer so much, you can just be walking around with a non-alcoholic beer all the time.
3: You're going to see me tomorrow morning.

0: It's Post Malone Circles on Snuff and Breakfast with Beck and Jack. Jack, are you cold this morning? You're very rugged up there.
1: I'm freezing this morning. I got up today and was like, oh, okay, I think maybe two layers. I have a puffer on and I also have a jumper on underneath.
0: You're definitely showing your WA-ness now, I think.
1: I think my blood is a tad too thin for this weather.
0: And how many blankets do you have on your bed to go to bed?
1: Three. I have one doona, a second little doona, and then another blanket on top.
0: And you said to me this morning, I think I could go for another doona on top as well.
1: I think a fourth one will do, plus my heater, plus my fluffy socks and my hoodie.
0: Brother, we're not even in winter yet. You're going to really struggle. Oh, God, my goodness. Me. We will check out the full weather report for the week just after 6:30. Stick around.
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16: Capital Radio Newsroom, I'm James Wybrow. The Albanese government is just hours away from handing down its latest budget, and experts say there'll be incentives in there to lift the housing supply for first home buyers. AFR political editor Phil Khoury says there'll be massive changes to negative gearing.
17: Under the new rules, you know, as I said, you can negatively gear an existing or, you know, an old property. A new build, you can, and you can negative gear 100 of those if you like. The rationale behind that is because that will still encourage people to build houses because that's where all the investors will go.
16: In the UK, 62 Labour MPs have now called for Prime Minister Keir Starmer to resign, and an Aussie expat MP has put her hand up to replace him. Catherine West needs at least 81 names to force a party leadership election after Labour fared poorly in local elections. The 60-year-old was born in northeast Victoria, educated in Sydney, and moved to London almost 30 years ago. Closer to home, a Victorian Protective Services officer is facing child sexual charges after an internal investigation. The 68-year-old man has been charged with sexual assault of a child under 16 and possesses and produced child abuse material. It's alleged the offence occurred between November and as recently as this month. He was bailed to appear at the magistrate's court. In other news, as Brisbane prepares for the 2032 Olympics, experts warn the focus needs to shift away from infrastructure and to the fans. While billions of dollars goes into new venues, there are calls to ensure they're built to last. Sports Design Australia Chief Executive Ryan Elul says things have changed drastically since Australia last hosted the Games.
7: We've shifted so much in the last 5 years, and the expectation of quality engagement goes far beyond what's happening, you know, out in the middle, on the track or on the field or on the court.
16: And a group of half dozen cruise ship passengers expected to quarantine in Perth have been delayed by a sudden detour to the Netherlands. They're still expected to make the trip to WA later this week after they were on the MV Hondas, where there's been a deadly outbreak of hantavirus. Six people from the ship have now been diagnosed, with two more suspected to have it. Three people have died. St Kilda is expected to be boosted by the return of Nisaia Wangerine-Millera to the AFL this week. The star midfielder was a late withdrawal in round 9 due to a leg complaint. Saints teammate Brad Hill says it's nothing serious.
18: I think he was pretty close to playing. I think he'd be right to go this week. You know, you got to look after Naz and make sure, you know, you're not risking anything.
16: And Dolphins NRL star Jack Bostock says his former coach Wayne Bennett played an important role in his recovery from a knee injury that ended his season early last year. The Dolphins take on the Rabbitohs in the upcoming Magic Round. That's the latest news update from the Capital Radio Newsroom. I'm James Wybrow.
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19: The cheapest unleaded 91 in Cooma is at the Metro on the highway at $1.71. Cheapest diesel is also at the Metro on the highway, selling at $2.13. In Jindabyne, the cheapest unleaded is at the Shell on Kosciuszko Road at $2.06. The cheapest diesel is at the Metro on Kosciuszko Road at $2.46.
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0: 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Partly cloudy across the Snowies today, some patchy fog clearing up this afternoon and a slight chance of shower as well. Similar conditions tomorrow, partly cloudy on Thursday, some morning fog and frost in the morning and a slight chance of shower. Similar conditions on Friday. Temperatures today, Jindabyne is reaching 15 degrees, Charlotte Pass maxing out at 11. Today, Cooma's top temperature 22 and Canberra, the nation's capital, reaching 18. Currently in Jindabyne, it's 5 degrees. Mount Selwyn also 5, 4 in Charlotte Pass, 4 in Thredbo. Cooma right now is 8 and Canberra is 9 degrees. 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
1: I love to cut you off sometimes, Beck.
0: Really do.
1: It's a habit of mine, but have you ever wondered what the happiest place in Australia is?
0: You know what? I actually haven't wondered that.
1: Okay.
0: Is it a thing that's actually been measured?
1: Yeah, it happens every single year.
0: Can you tell me what it is?
1: We're going to have to find out what it is next, Beck.
0: Oh, we're doing it next.
1: Yeah, we're going to do it next.
0: Well, you stick around, but right now it's Benson Boone's Mr. Electric Blue on Snow FM Breakfast.

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1: And every year there is a survey that happens across the country. We basically, the iSelect company, you know, the comparison service, they do a survey which finds out what the happiest place in Australia is.
0: Oh, like town, cities, yeah. That kind of thing.
1: So they rank every single town and suburb across the country on a score of like livability, looking at neighbourhoods, amenities, all the such around.
0: Cost of living, yeah. Sort of thing. Okay,
1: all
0: interesting.
1: All of that jazz. And well, there's one place in particular that was revealed yesterday that took the cake. It is in Sydney, Sutherland Shire, just north of Sydney. They had the highest rate of people saying the happiest place to live, with 68% of people agreeing.
0: 68? That, honestly, that's pretty high.
1: It's a high number.
0: Given that I feel like in Australia, none of us can agree on anything ever. So no. 68% is not too bad.
1: All I can see is that it's probably most of the people that voted there. But 68% is insane, because they also do the suburbs from around the country. What's the best suburbs? We'll reveal that sometime later in the year. But I would like to disagree with this statement, Beck.
0: Would you?
1: I would like to say that Sydney Sutherland Shire is not the happiest place on earth. Do you
0: all
1: know
0: right.
1: What is the happiest place on earth?
0: I have a feeling I know what you're going to say, but continue.
1: It's Jindabyne.
0: Yeah, there we go.
1: We are the happiest place on earth. And this is my pitch to iSelect and the survey people, that we are the happiest place to be in the country.
0: Well, you've been here for exactly a month now.
1: Yeah.
0: So I would love to hear your month sort of wrap up why Jindabyne is the best place on earth, do you reckon?
1: It's the best place on earth because of the mountain lifestyle. You do not get a view like this unless you go to Europe, when you go and pay a fortune to travel all the way over to the Switzerland and all to the Alps. We have it here right on our doorstep, and the fact I'm from Perth, I could just fly here for 4 hours and I'm done.
0: I know, looking out the studio right now, looking over Lake Jindabyne and seeing the mountains in the distance, there's no view like it, to be honest.
1: And that goes on to my next point, the lake. It's pretty self-explanatory for anybody who lives in the snowies how beautiful the Lake Jindabyne is. You look at it every morning, you see the sunrise and you see the sunset, and it glistens. And on a beautiful day when it's not windy, it's flat. It's like, wow, it's something out of a movie.
0: I got to say, one of my favorite things about the lake as well is telling people that I know back home the story of it and the fact that there's a whole town under it.
1: Oh, yes.
0: And seeing people's faces. Oh, it's priceless.
1: I remember when you first told me that, and then you took me into the information center. I said, yeah, here's the little diorama of Jindy. And I went, wow. The more you know. My third point is that the food in this town is incredible. Like, I have not had a bad meal since moving here. I've been to LJ's and had a steak on Friday night. I've been to Takayama recently. Absolutely loved it. And I've also been to Gotchi. I've been to so many cafes around here. And I will say, you guys have a good food culture. So that's another reason why this is the happiest place on earth. The fourth one is winter season. It's almost upon us. Yes, I can't handle the cold for the life of me, but that doesn't matter. I still love winter. And I think because we have it every year and the ski season goes off, and you just see all the Sydney siders flock here at every year in winter. So that's why I think we're still the happiest place on earth, Beck.
0: Got to be doing something right. I also think I'm going to put my two cents in.
1: Yeah.
0: The people in Jindabyne are fantastic.
1: Absolutely.
0: I never felt more welcomed in a place in my life. So you know what? You guys just keep doing you. We absolutely love to see it. We love Jindabyne.
1: We do.

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1: And Dua Lipa, she's announced something very big this morning, but it's not what you think, Beck.
0: Ooh.
1: It's not what you think. We'll tell you it all next in Today in Tabloids.
0: Stick around.
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2: Feeling it, we're feeling good. We're feeling good, hey?
3: All right, that time again for some celebrity gossiping. It's Today in Tabloids on the Snuff and Breakfast. Jack, what do we have this morning?
4: Well, Dua Lipa, she has given out some breaking news this morning.
3: Oi,
4: Beck, breaking news. She is suing Samsung for $15 million.
3: 15? That's a lot of money.
4: It is a lot of money. It all comes that Samsung was using a picture of Dua Lipa that's been copyrighted on the front of cardboard boxes for their televisions for retail sale.
3: Oh, okay.
4: So, you know when you like buy a TV, it's got the stuff on it? Yeah. Dua's face was
3: to,
4: on it.
3: As in, to show this what, is what the image could, would look like on the TV.
4: Yes.
3: And it's a, what's the image?
4: The image
3: know?
4: Is of her performing at Austin in 2024. It's
3: okay.
4: Like one night in Austin. It's like a one night only type of show.
3: Right.
4: And that they've put it on there because you can obviously watch it on a streaming service and that to demonstrate that there's a smart TV capability to it. And the limit, the, Lipa has said that the owner, she's the owner of all the rights, as we know, Miss Dua. Mm. She has a very big powerhouse brand. She's got a skincare brand now. She's got a fitness brand. She also has her music brand. So Samsung using it without her permission is not good because she's also an Apple ambassador for the iPhone.
3: Oh, so that's probably why it's so much money.
4: Yes.
3: Because not only are they using that, but it's her competitor.
4: Yeah, and she did use the brand new iPhone in her most recent show to demonstrate.
3: Right,
4: the iPhone 17.
3: Right.
4: So I don't know if this is too much money, but hey, $15 million. Happy Tuesday. And in other news, Mr. Kelly Holiday, which is the other half of Peking Duck, has been denied entry into the US.
3: Oh.
4: Yeah, he comes as during his tour of the his next leg of his tour in the US. He's been denied entry, which I'd say because of Abby Chatfield itself.
3: Right.
4: Yeah,
3: okay.
4: With his controversial girlfriend, Abby Chatfield.
3: Now, he's, Kelly Holiday, we do know him from this one.
4: Yes.
3: And I was dancing to. And, of course, like you said, the other half of Peking Duck.
4: Yes.
3: And he is the boyfriend
4: friend
3: of
4: Abby
3: Chatfield.
4: And he's been detained at the Canadian border and not allowed to enter the US due to unknown reasons. But we can continue to speculate because the US isn't giving us any definite information.
3: No, but the US has introduced that thing recently where they're technically allowed to look at your
4: social media
3: history to see. And, of course, Abby Chatfield, she's got a lot of very strong political opinions.
4: Yeah.
3: A lot of those that would go against Trump.
4: Yes.
3: Himself and him. And Kelly obviously being associated so closely with her, I believe that that would be a reason.
4: And that's probably the main reason there. But, well, good luck, Kelly. Hope you finally get in there and perform your tour.
3: Yeah, that is a shame. Well, that is Today in Tabloids for right now on Snow FM Breakfast. We're going to check out your news and weather just after 7.
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0: Panel, Tedros Adhanom Ghebreyesus, thanking those on board for their patience.
1: The passengers, you're now in good hands. We were very worried if you stayed longer in the ship, the situation could have been difficult.
0: Closer to home, the New South Wales anti-corruption watchdog has launched an investigation into alleged corruption conduct at the University of Wollongong. The Herald reports ICAC investigators have attended the campus and issued a summons to a former interim vice-chancellor. And overseas, four MPs have quit as ministerial aides as the pressure mounts on British Prime Minister Keir Starmer to resign. More than 60 MPs have now urged him to at least set a timetable for the end of his time as PM. The Bulldogs are defending Stephen Crichton over his heated exchange with Lachie Galvin during last week's loss to the Dolphins. The skipper was irate after Cody Nikorima slipped past Galvin for a try. Bulldogs prop Leo Thompson gave his view of the incident.
2: It's something we encourage here at this club. We all encourage to coach each other on everything and keep each other at a high standard. You know, we don't take anything to heart when we do get those conversations, have those conversations.
0: And the Blues are bracing for an even more intense effort from the Maroons, who are looking to keep the Women's Origin Series alive on Thursday night. That's the latest news update from the Capital Radio Newsroom. I'm James Wybrow.
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4: The cheapest unleaded 91 in Cooma is at the Metro on the highway at $1.71. Cheapest diesel is also at the Metro on the highway, selling at $2.13. In Jindabyne, the cheapest unleaded is at the Shell on Kosciuszko Road at $2.06. The cheapest diesel is at the Metro on Kosciuszko Road at $2.46.
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5: Snow, FM, weather. 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Partly cloudy across the Snowies today, some patchy fog clearing up this afternoon and a slight chance of shower as well. Similar conditions tomorrow, partly cloudy on Thursday, some morning fog and frost in the morning and a slight chance of shower. Similar conditions on Friday. Temperatures today, Jindabyne is reaching 15 degrees, Charlotte Pass maxing out at 11 today. Cooma's top temperature 22 and Canberra, the nation's capital, reaching 18. Currently in Jindabyne it's 5 degrees, Mount Selwyn also 5, 4 in Charlotte Pass, 4 in Thredbo. Cooma right now is 8 and Canberra is 9 degrees. 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
5: Good morning, good morning. It's Snow FM Breakfast, the brand new way to wake up across the Snowies with Beck and Jack. Just gone 7 o'clock. Now, Jack, we were in Cooma.
6: We were.
5: Over the weekend on Friday, doing some, you know, Aldi shopping and going to Coles. Because I just find, you know, sometimes Woolies doesn't have everything that we need. So we're just having a nice little browse.
6: Yeah, I've discovered that with my dips, but I won't get into that now. I won't start my dip controversy.
5: Your black swan dips. No. Well, that's a story for another day. But while we were in Coles, we stumbled upon this book.
6: We did.
5: And Jack's having a flick through it now, and we bought it because we thought this would actually make for a very good, interesting segment, something we could do every day.
6: It would, because it's basically a bunch of questions, and it is from the 1% Club. If you've seen the TV show, it's on TV, and you've got to try and get down from the 90% to the 1% question. And we thought it'd be good to quiz each other and see how actually we do.
5: And we'll be seeing how we do right around the corner. But for now, it's the weekend. Blinding Lights on Snow FM Breakfast with Snowy Monero Carpentry and Construction Group.

0: 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Jack, would you like to explain what it is you're holding in your hand right now?
1: I am holding a quiz book for the very iconic TV show, The 1% Club, Beck.
0: Yes.
1: And we went shopping in Coomera and we did find it while we were browsing the aisles and we thought, wow, this would be great to bring back and have a little fun interactive quiz of each other. So this week, I'm going to be quizzing you from one of the questions in the 1% Club. And now the 1% Club works as if from the 90% question, which is most likely for the people to get right, to the 1% question of people who would only get it right.
0: So it's a very difficult
1: yes.
0: question. And that's sort of your, I think it's like the last question they ask to see if you get, it's like the $1 million question.
1: Yeah, it's
0: so theoretically, they should be difficult questions. So we're going to do every morning at this time, we'll ask each other one question.
1: And it'll get harder and harder each day.
0: And then wherever you are, in the car, at home, in a cafe, somewhere, you can have a think and answer this question yourself. It's like a little brain training.
1: It is. It's good for the Tuesday. And do you want to know your question, Beck?
0: Yes, hit me with it.
1: Your question is the 90% question. How many days does December have in a leap year?
0: In a leap year. Okay. Well, I'm already thinking that that's a trick question because December has the same amount of days in a leap year as it does normally.
1: Okay.
0: Because it's only February.
1: It's a good logic to have there.
0: Okay. So I'm thinking, hold on, let me do my little rhyme in my head. Sometimes I do the knuckle thing.
1: The knuckle
0: as well.
1: Things. That's good.
0: So the knuckles is 31 days and the little divot is 30.
1: Yeah.
0: So I'm going to do that January, February, March, April, May, June, July, August, September, October, November, December. Now, on my knuckles, I've gotten 31.
1: Okay.
0: But I'm also going to do the rhyme.
1: Okay.
0: 30 days has September, April, June, and November. All the rest have 31, except for February, which has 28, and on leap year, 29. So I'm going to say the answer, Jack, is 31 days.
1: And you'd be correct.
0: Hey.
1: Well done. I did think to myself, well, I think Beck will get this, because even for a second I went, wait a minute, it is a trick question.
0: That's
1: congrats.
0: So difficult. Thank you so much.
1: No worries. The 1% Club.
0: Well, if you got that at home, let us know. SnowFM, Facebook and Instagram. And I reckon that's something fun that we can do every day. Hell yeah. Play SnowFM Breakfast. Matchbox 20.

0: Matchbox 20, how far we've come on Snow FM Breakfast with Beck and Jack. Now, Jack, you were just reminiscing off air about your high school experience.
1: I was reminiscing. And, you know, the thing I was reminiscing about, it does differ from school to school. Like, even you had it a bit differently, you were saying. And I don't know what it was like for everyone else out there.
0: We'll talk about it next on Snow FM Breakfast. Stick around.
2: He is a hero.
3: 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I really don't feel comfortable hitting a girl.
4: Don't worry. You won't.
2: But he just doesn't know it yet.
3: Yo, send me back. I want to go back.
2: And there's no going back.
4: The rules of the tournament are simple. Our fates would not be settled by the size of our armies. It would be decided by combat.
2: Now, Johnny Cage must prove himself.
5: 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It's showtime.
2: Prove himself.
3: Get over here!
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0: Hozier is too sweet on 97.7. Place off and breakfast with Beck and Jack. Now, Jack, we were just reminiscing about high school.
1: We were.
0: Behind the scenes. And we went, wait, actually, this would be something we really interesting to talk about on air. Because there's specifically one thing that I think everyone had a different experience with high school, because it really differs between school to school.
1: It does. And it's just the one place that we all would run to at lunchtime. It was the canteen.
0: The canteen.
1: It was the cream of the crop. You would be like, oh, yes, I have math right now, but lunch is next. And I'm going to go to the canteen and buy some food.
0: Now, what was your canteen like at the school that you went to?
1: So I went to school in Perth, obviously. And I went to a little place called Kelmscott Senior High School, which is a very big public school. It's like 1,200 kids, probably as big as, I would say, Jindabyne Public School.
0: No, Jindy Public School is quite small.
1: Okay, quite small.
0: Obviously, there's not a lot of kids.
1: But yeah.
0: High schools in Perth, much bigger,
1: much bigger
0: in the city.
1: Much, much bigger. 1,200 kids. We had one canteen, which basically was really tiny. So at lunchtime, it was basically a self-serve scenario. You would have to walk in, you'd grab whatever you wanted off your shelves, and then you'd pay with either FPOS or cash at the time. Because thank God for card then. I remember every time at lunchtime, we would always run to the canteen and the line would already be starting 1 minute after the lunch bell just went.
0: Yeah.
1: It was insane. What was your canteen like?
0: Look, my canteen was quite bougie.
1: Okay.
0: I have to say it was like a cafe sort of situation.
1: Yeah. Okay.
0: Kind of like, you know how in American high schools you've got like tables and stuff.
1: Yeah, like a cafeteria.
0: But then you go up and it's an actual cafe.
1: Yeah.
0: But we weren't allowed to pay with cash or card. We had to pay with our smart rider,
1: which was
0: like our bus card.
1: Yeah.
0: But our school had a specific thing on it where you could go onto their website and add money specifically for. So I think it was a way to make sure that you couldn't be using the canteen without your parents' permission.
1: Which is...
0: Because your parents had to put money on, which I think... So I never really got to use it because my parents were very anti-canteen. They were like, why buy food at school when we can give you food from home?
1: Which is fair, because like sometimes the canteen doesn't have that great food, but like we had obviously different days for each week, right? And I know you were saying before you guys had your food of the week. Ours was popcorn chicken on a Wednesday.
0: Oh, yum.
1: We'd get the canteen would make batches of popcorn chicken, sell it at $3 for like a whole box, and you should have seen everyone bolting for popcorn chicken on a Wednesday.
0: We had a similar situation. It was teriyaki chicken and rice on a Thursday, and they would sell out within the first 2 minutes.
1: Oh,
0: if you were on the other side of the school on a Thursday before lunch, you were not getting it. You would have to sprint. Oh my God, it's teriyaki chicken
1: Thursday.
0: Get

0: Bruno Mars, I Just Might on Snuff and Breakfast with Beck and Jack coming up to 7:30.
1: And I am toasty right now, Beck. I know I was saying I'm cold, but look, I am toasty.
0: Well, it might help if you take your puffer jacket off.
1: No, I'm going to leave my puffer on because then I'm going to freeze. We're going to get a check of your weather and we'll also see what the latest in news and sport is from the Capital Radio newsroom.
0: Stick around.
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13: From the Capital Radio Newsroom, I'm James Wybrow. The Albanese government will hand down its fifth budget tonight, Federal Politics editor Michael Packey reports.
14: The Prime Minister maintains Labor will deliver a responsible budget which will cater for global challenges. Anthony Albanese has told his caucus colleagues to prepare for tough decisions, which is likely to see incentives for property investors reined in, with a reduction in the capital gains tax discount and a tighter leash on negative gearing deductions. Mr. Albanese and his treasurer, Jim Chalmers, say the budget will show greater savings and a crackdown on spending, leading to a $45 billion improvement to the bottom line over the past 6 months. But a surplus is still not in sight.
13: In other news, police say the discovery of a body in the search for triple murderer Julian Ingram will bring closure and some relief to a central west town. The 37-year-old was last seen in January, where three people, including his ex-partner, were shot dead at Lake Cargeligo. Rangers found a decomposing body believed to be Ingram's next to an abandoned ute about an hour from the town. Also making news, five Australians and a New Zealander who are on board a hantavirus-hit cruise ship are preparing to fly to Perth. They will be held in a COVID-era quarantine facility outside the city for at least 3 weeks. All 120 remaining passengers have been moved off the cruise ship, which is anchored in the Canary Islands. World Health Organization Director General Tedros Adhanom Ghebreyesus thanking those on board for their patience.
15: The passengers, you're now in good hands. We were very worried if you stayed longer in the ship, the situation could have been difficult.
13: Closer to home, the New South Wales anti-corruption watchdog has launched an investigation into alleged corruption conduct at the University of Wollongong. The Herald reports ICAC investigators have attended the campus and issued a summons to a former interim vice-chancellor. And overseas, four MPs have quit as ministerial aides as the pressure mounts on British Prime Minister Keir Starmer to resign. More than 60 MPs have now urged him to at least set a timetable for the end of his time as PM. The Bulldogs are defending Stephen Crichton over his heated exchange with Lachie Galvin during last week's loss to the Dolphins. The skipper was irate after Cody Nikorima slipped past Galvin for a try. Bulldogs prop Leo Thompson gave his view of the incident.
16: It's something we encourage here at this club. We all encourage to coach each other on everything and keep each other at a high standard. You know, we don't take anything to heart when we do get those conversations, have those conversations.
13: And the Blues are bracing for an even more intense effort from the Maroons, who are looking to keep the Women's Origin Series alive on Thursday night. That's the latest news update from the Capital Radio Newsroom. I'm James Wybrow.
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17: The cheapest unleaded 91 in Cooma is at the Metro on the highway at $1.71. Cheapest diesel is also at the Metro on the highway, selling at $2.13. In Jindabyne, the cheapest unleaded is at the Shell on Kosciuszko Road at $2.06. The cheapest diesel is at the Metro on Kosciuszko Road at $2.46.
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0: Snow FM weather. 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Partly cloudy across the Snowies today, some patchy fog clearing up this afternoon and a slight chance of shower as well. Similar conditions tomorrow, partly cloudy on Thursday, some morning fog and frost in the morning and a slight chance of shower. Similar conditions on Friday. Temperatures today, Jindabyne is reaching 15 degrees, Charlotte Pass maxing out at 11 today. Cooma's top temperature 22 and Canberra, the nation's capital, reaching 18. Currently in Jindabyne it's 5 degrees, Mount Selwyn also 5, 4 in Charlotte Pass, 4 in Thredbo. Cooma right now is 8 and Canberra is 9 degrees. 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
0: Waking up on Snow FM Breakfast, the brand new way to do so across the Snowies with Beck and Jack. It's just gone 7:30 on your Tuesday morning. Now, Jack, there is a brand new craze that is supposedly sweeping the nation.
1: Okay, that's a word to use, sweeping. All right.
0: Do you think I'm being a little bit dramatic?
1: I think you might be a little bit dramatic.
0: I don't think I am. Okay. But you'll never guess what it is.
1: All right, we have to find out next, aren't we?
0: We do. Wow, you read my mind right now, King DeLeon. You somebody on Snow FM Breakfast. We're on with Snowy Monero Carpentry and Construction Group. I've been roaming.

0: Sam Smith and Kim Petras with Unholy on Snoff and Breakfast with Beck and Jack. Now, Jack, have you ever heard of a little thing called a jigsaw puzzle?
1: Of course I have. I've done them many times across my life.
0: And would you say you enjoy a good jigsaw puzzle?
1: I would say I enjoy it, but I do get frustrated by them.
0: So you don't reckon you're maybe the quickest at doing a jigsaw puzzle?
1: No, definitely not the quickest.
0: Well, there is a current trend sweeping the nation and has been since COVID.
1: Wow, okay.
0: The jigsaw puzzling competitions, massive in Australia.
1: Okay.
0: Apparently, we're actually fourth in the world.
1: Fourth? Wow.
0: Yeah.
1: Wow, wow. Okay, Oz, I see you.
0: Now, there's even a thing called the Australian Jigsaw Puzzle Association, and their president is a lady called Diane Main.
1: Okay.
0: And here's just her kind of just explaining what they're all about.
2: Since COVID, obviously that was when jigsaw puzzling really came about. There are state competitions, national competitions, a lot of local competitions. A lot of people that come to competitions are doing it for the first time. So there's a lot of people still getting into this even now. Yeah. So a 500-piece puzzle is what is generally classified as an individual competition puzzle, and the winner of the Australian Championships last year did it in 36 minutes. Internationally, you could see them finishing in about 30 minutes. It's lightning fast.
1: Wow.
0: 30 minutes.
1: Wow. It is 36 minutes? Are you kidding me? That is ridiculous.
0: For a 500-piece puzzle.
1: I can't even do it, let alone probably a 40-piece puzzle. Are you kidding me? 500 pieces.
0: 500 pieces, I would say, is one of those ones where you kind of start it and you go back to it.
1: Yeah.
0: And it's, I love, there's videos of people doing this, the competitions, and it's really interesting because the competitors, you know, they've got their headphones on, their AirPods in, like they are locked in, you know, don't disturb me
1: doing my
0: jigsaw puzzle.
1: The only time I've ever done a puzzle is usually at the libraries. Like, public libraries always have that puzzle on the table.
0: Yeah.
1: And that's probably the only time I've looked at doing a puzzle. I'm like, oh, I'll put one piece there and contribute my bit. But wow, a competition and doing it 36 minutes, bravo to the people who do it. Wow.
0: But I do love this in another way because, you know, obviously to be able to do it this quickly, these people are practicing a lot. I think it's a big hobby for them.
1: Definitely
0: a big hobby. Something for them to get off their phones and do. And it ties into something that we were having a chat about off air yesterday. Yeah. I have a theory that the hobby is dead.
1: Yeah.
0: People aren't really hobbying anymore, you know, where instead of having hobbies, we're shopping, we're on our phones, on social media,
1: and
0: scrolling.
1: Just doom scrolling and not having that factor of using your brain and doing something you love anymore.
0: And I think you ask the younger generations that sort of grew up on social media, what's your hobby? And they say social media.
1: And you go, well, that's not a hobby.
0: That's not really a hobby.
1: It's like a lifestyle thing. Well, if you want to know, tell us what your hobbies are. We still have a story up on our socials. We're going to talk about it later in the show today and find out what hobbies you may have loved growing up or you're still doing today.
0: Or something that you want to get back into, but maybe social media is taking control. It is a very hobby-related show today, so we'll talk about that later. Right now, Gracie Abrams, That's So True on Snuff and Breakfast.

0: award-winning songwriter Gracie Abrams with That's So True on Snuff and Breakfast with Beck and Jack.
1: And Dua Lipa has announced some big news this morning. It might not be quite what you think it is, but it is something quite out of the ordinary, I would say. We're going to tell you it all next in Today in Tabloids.
0: Stick around.
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6: Being a elder in the community is a responsibility. 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This is why I don't smoke. 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

0: Today, Junior!
1: Today's the day!
0: Feeling it, we're feeling good. We're feeling good, hey?
1: All right, Jackie boy, what's going on in the world of celebrity goss this morning?
2: Dua Lipa, right? Dua Lipa. She has announced something big. She's suing Samsung for $15
1: million. $15 million
2: buckaroos. It's a lot of money.
1: For someone who's already a millionaire, perhaps billionaire,
2: yeah,
1: that's a heck ton of money indeed.
2: It comes as the lawsuit alleged Samsung featured a copyrighted image of Dua on the front of cardboard boxes containing televisions for retail sale.
1: Oh, okay. So like how when you buy a TV, there's an actual image on the image of the TV to say this is what it will look like.
2: Yeah.
1: And it's a picture of her. She's at a concert, right?
2: Yeah, she's at the backstage at Austin City Limits 2024. So it's like a one night only type of thing on the streaming service, which would have been, I think it would have been like an Apple TV maybe, because that gets to the point where she is an Apple ambassador.
1: Oh, so that's probably another reason why it's so much money, because not only are they using her likeness without her consent, but
2: she's also
1: their competitor.
2: Yeah.
1: Yeah. Okay.
2: She's a brand ambassador for the completely other side. So do we think it's a little bit too much money, Beck?
1: Maybe,
2: that's
1: but also, I mean, Samsung has a lot more money than that. So I guess the ratio kind of works out. Yeah.
2: And in other news, a Kelly Holiday has been denied entry into the US after a little bit of controversy, but he is the Aussie singer and he's one part of Peking Duck as well. And we do know him from this. You're dancing,
1: and I was dancing too. Yes, that amazing Dancing 2 song.
2: One of your favourite songs
1: that
2: of all time.
1: We all love very much.
2: And he is the partner and controversial figure of Abby Chatfield. Can I say my words right today?
1: I don't know.
2: He is the partner of the controversial figure Abby Chatfield. So one would say that's the reason why he's been detained at the Canadian border and not allowed to enter the US, because there is a new policy going on in the US after Donald Trump has entered power where people who enter must show 5 years of social media history. And obviously that could be something to do with it. But at the moment, it is just speculation. We do not actually know why he's been detained.
1: But yes, Abby Chatfield has a lot of political opinions that she's very outspoken about that Donald Trump, I imagine, would not agree with. So it would make sense, him being so closely connected with her, that would be why he wasn't entered. But, you know, it is a little bit of a shame, because I thought that they were a free country. But alas, Kelly Holiday, hopefully he's able to get in and do all his shows to his American fans. That is Today in Tabloids for right now on Snow FM Breakfast. Ariana Grande's Twilight Zone.

0: happens. 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
1: Almost 8 o'clock, we're going to get a check of the latest from the Capital Radio Newsroom in sport and news and also have a look at your weather.
0: And the birthday book will be opened up as well in the next 15, so make sure you jump over to snowfm.com.au to put in any shout-outs for the rest of the day.
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9: Capital Radio Newsroom, I'm James Wybrow. Police believe they have found the body of triple murderer Julian Ingram in the state's central west. The 37-year-old has been on the run since January when his former partner, her friend and aunt were shot dead at Lake Cargeligo. A decomposing body has been found with his ID near a ute at Mount Hope, about an hour from the town. Overseas, the flight to bring Australians who were evacuated from a hantavirus-stricken cruise ship home from the Canary Islands has been delayed. Europe correspondent Josh Bavas reports from Tenerife.
10: The MV Hondius is now on its way north to Rotterdam.

0: discount will be reined in. The financial blueprint will show a $45 billion improvement in the bottom line over the past 6 months, but a surplus is still years away. In other news, Business Sydney is putting forward its plans to help boost the number of homes across the city. The advocacy group believes extending the existing light rail from Kingsford to La Perouse would assist in the delivery of new homes. Executive Director Paul Nicolau says thousands of new properties could be delivered under the proposal.
1: We believe that more than 37,000 new homes could be delivered along Anzac Parade Corridor. The number of new homes could increase to over 53,000 if we also redevelop the jail down at La Perouse.
0: And it's been revealed Australians are using cocaine to self-manage their ADHD. It comes after prescription drug shortages and delays in diagnosis. New government data reveals treatment for cocaine use is at a 10-year high. The Blues are bracing for a fired-up Maroons side in the crucial Game 2 of the Women's State of Origin series later this week. New South Wales holds a 1-0 lead heading into Thursday's clash at Suncorp. Fullback Abby Church says they know the Queenslanders will be desperate to keep the series alive.
2: We're just focusing on ourselves. If we stick to our processes and if we complete well and hold the ball and stick to our game plan, then the rest will just come.
0: And in the EPL, Tottenham and Leeds have played out a 1-1 draw. That's the latest news update from the Capital Radio newsroom. I'm James Wybrow.
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4: The cheapest unleaded 91 in Cooma is at the Metro on the Highway at $1.71. Cheapest diesel is also at the Metro on the Highway, selling at $2.13. In Jindabyne, the cheapest unleaded is at the Shell on Kosciuszko Road at $2.06. The cheapest diesel is at the Metro on Kosciuszko Road at $2.46.
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5: Snow FM weather. 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Partly cloudy across the snowies today, some patchy fog clearing up this afternoon and a slight chance of shower as well. Similar conditions tomorrow, partly cloudy on Thursday, some morning fog and frost in the morning and a slight chance of shower. Similar conditions on Friday. Temperatures today, Jindabyne is reaching 15 degrees, Charlotte Pass maxing out at 11 today. Cooma's top temperature 22 and Canberra, the nation's capital, reaching 18. Currently in Jindabyne it's 5 degrees, Mount Selwyn also 5, 4 in Charlotte Pass, 4 in Thredbo. Cooma right now is 8 and Canberra is 9 degrees. 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
1: The only way to save him is to celebrate his birthday.
0: I'm gonna have the best birthday party ever.
1: I totally forgot it was your birthday.
2: A massive, massive happy birthday to everybody celebrating across the Snowies for today, the 12th of May.
3: It is the 12th of May, and happy birthday to Jenna Roberts. It's your second birthday from Jindabyne today. Happy second birthday. And this is a belated one for yesterday. Apologies on me and Beck's behalf. But happy birthday to Rebecca yesterday in Jindabyne. You're 48 years old. Congratulations, and lots of love from Ethan, Ava and Taz.
2: Amazing. Happy birthday to Jenna and Rebecca as well. Now, in terms of celebrity birthdays, you guys share your birthday with Tony Hawk, the very famous skateboarder.
3: So cool.
2: Probably the most and only famous skateboarder known outside of the skating community.
3: Yeah, and everyone used to play his game, I remember, when they were growing up. Tony
2: Pro
3: Hawk,
2: skater.
3: Pro Skater 4 or something. There were so many of them.
2: Yep, no, he's 56 today and he's still skateboarding. Honestly, very, very impressive. There's a funny meme around him that nobody recognizes him without his skateboard. No one knows what he looks like without his skateboard. And then
3: bless
2: it's kind of like Perry the Platypus situation. Rami Malek, he's turning 45 years old today. Now, I first knew him as the Egyptian prince.
3: From the Night at the Museum, yes.
2: Night at the Museum, but he was also in the series Mr. Robot. He played Freddie Mercury in the 2018 Bohemian Rhapsody as well. So happy birthday, Rami Malek. And also Emilio Estevez, turning 64 years old today. Now, he is Charlie Sheen's brother.
3: Wow.
2: Yeah. Crazy. I didn't know that until very recently because obviously he's also the son of Martin Sheen. I don't know what the lore is behind him going by Estevez, but
3: it must be something to do with maiden names or something like that.
2: Yeah, but there you go. He was, of course, in The Breakfast Club, also the Mighty Ducks.
3: Oh my god,
2: well.
3: I now realise who that is.
2: Yeah.
3: Oh, that's just clocked to me when you said Breakfast Club. I can see it now. Wow.
2: Yeah.
3: Okay, I've learned something new today.
2: The jock with the varsity jacket.
3: Wow.
2: Yep.
3: I did not know that.
2: No.
3: Wow. Well, I think we're going to be giving away a sweet treat, aren't we, today, Beck?
2: We will.
3: We will be. And Rebecca, because we were a bit late with your birthday yesterday, we're going to give you the sweet treat today. So enjoy a sweet treat. Thanks to Nimitabelle Bakery, Nuggets Crossing, Jindabyne, and have a happy 48th birthday.
2: And the birthday book will be back tomorrow on Snuff and Breakfast.

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1: And we're looking at your hobbies because we did talk about it yesterday, didn't we, Beck? 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

0: Teddy Swims' latest, Mr. Know-It-All on Snorfin Breakfast with Beck and Jack. Now, the last day or so, Jack, we've been talking about hobbies.
1: We have been.
0: Because I had a theory yesterday. I can't remember how I thought of it, but I have a theory that the hobby is dead.
1: Yeah.
0: In this day and age of social media, you ask a kid nowadays, what's your hobby? And they say shopping. Or they say social media.
1: And it's not a hobby because we used to, back in the day, go out and do our things. We'd go out and have something fun to do. Like, I plane spotted and what was it that you did again?
0: I used to just ride around my scooter outside listening to Glee covers in my headphones by myself, having a grand old time.
1: And that's what it's all about. And we've got some of your responses here of what hobbies.
0: Because we put up on our socials yesterday. We asked you, we wanted to hear what your hobbies were because I just love hearing what people are passionate about.
1: And we have some good ones.
0: We've got some good responses.
1: Now, we've got one from Nathan. He loves to bake caramel slices in his spare time.
0: Just specifically caramel slices. Okay, Nathan. Well, I mean, if that is your very specific hobby, then surely you got to think you're very good at making a caramel slice.
1: And is it just one caramel slice though, Nathan? Do you make like multiple types? Like, do you make pistachio? Like, I wonder if he's got different variants of caramel slices.
0: Surely, if that's your specific niche, I think Nathan, you might need to make some caramel slices for us.
1: Swing by the studio and just drop off some this morning.
0: That'd be great.
1: We've got another one, which is junk journaling from Sophia. So thank you, Sophia. I love a good journaling. It's something that I clocked onto recently when I started like getting older. Like when I entered my teenage years and like into my adulthood, I was like, do you know what? I'm going to journal because it's good to reflect on things. So I love that.
0: And I think junk journaling as well, I think is even more fantastic because journaling in general is great because, you're getting your feelings out and stuff like that. But junk journaling is great because you're taking things from everyday life, bits of scrap that might otherwise be rubbish. Mm. But you're thinking, how's a way that I can repurpose this? And you can kind of then go through your journal and be like, oh my God, this was a receipt from that, or that was a block of wood or something. I have a friend who junk journals and she literally has a whole room full of just random crap.
1: Wow.
0: But it's not crap, it's just stuff that she uses to junk journal. I think it's fantastic.
1: I've seen another thing with junk journaling. People like can go to like department stores and they take like pictures. You know how you get a scent sample and you can like put that in and like have a scent of the year? I think that's really cool.
0: I love it.
1: It's a nice hobby. This one is my favorite though. This one is from John. He cheese makes in his spare time.
0: Oh, that's fantastic.
1: It's a really cool hobby. You don't hear that often. You don't hear someone be like, oh yeah, I cheese make for fun. Like, I just love that.
0: I think similar to Nathan, John, we might need to try some of your cheese.
1: I think I would love a brie, John. If you are listening, can we get a brie, a beautiful big brie wheel and bring it in? And I want a charcuterie board and I just want to devour it on breakfast.
0: I think for a home brew cheese maker, brie might be a little bit ambitious.
1: Okay, a bit ambitious. I'll take cheddar.
0: Take cheddar. Okay, John, we would like to try your cheddar cheese, please. And hopefully you're just going out and having a fun day doing your hobbies. Play Snorfin Breakfast, Coldplay's Viva La Vida.

0: Coldplay's Viva La Vida on Snuff and Breakfast with Beck and Jack.
1: It's almost 8:30. We're going to get a check from the latest at the Capital Radio Newsroom. We'll also see what's going on in weather for your week.
0: Stick around.
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10: From the Capital Radio Newsroom, I'm James Wybrow. Police believe they have found the body of triple murderer Julian Ingram in the state's central west. The 37-year-old has been on the run since January when his former partner, her friend and aunt were shot dead at Lake Cargeligo. A decomposing body has been found with his ID near a ute at Mount Hope, about an hour from the town. Overseas, the flight to bring Australians who were evacuated from a hantavirus-stricken cruise ship home from the Canary Islands has been delayed. Europe correspondent Josh Bavas reports from Tenerife.
11: The MV Hondius is now on its way north to Rotterdam after 125 passengers disembarked in 2 days. The Australian party won't be flying straight to Perth as per the original plan. Instead, they'll quarantine in the Netherlands for about 48 hours. It comes after an issue with securing the direct flight. Then it's hoped they can make their way to Western Australia towards the end of the week, where they'll undergo at least 3 weeks quarantine. But this virus has shown to be unpredictable. A French woman on a repatriation flight yesterday began showing symptoms. She's now in a critical condition in hospital after testing positive.
10: Back home, the Albanese government is preparing to hand down its fifth budget with a focus on housing and tax reform. Labor has all but confirmed negative gearing deductions and the capital gains tax discount will be reined in. The financial blueprint will show a $45 billion improvement in the bottom line over the past 6 months, but a surplus is still years away. In other news, Business Sydney is putting forward its plans to help boost the number of homes across the city. The advocacy group believes extending the existing light rail from Kingsford to La Perouse would assist in the delivery of new homes. Executive Director Paul Nicolau says thousands of new properties could be delivered under the proposal.
12: We believe that more than 37,000 new homes could be delivered along Anzac Parade Corridor. The number of new homes could increase to over 53,000 if we also redevelop the jail down at La Perouse.
10: And it's been revealed Australians are using cocaine to self-manage their ADHD. It comes after prescription drug shortages and delays in diagnosis. New government data reveals treatment for cocaine use is at a 10-year high. The Blues are bracing for a fired-up Maroon side in the crucial Game 2 of the Women's State of Origin series later this week. New South Wales holds a 1-0 lead heading into Thursday's clash at Suncorp. Fullback Abby Church says they know the Queenslanders will be desperate to keep the series alive.
13: We're just focusing on ourselves if we stick to our processes and if we complete well and hold the ball and stick to our game plan, then the rest will just come.
10: And in the EPL, Tottenham and Leeds have played out a 1-1 draw. That's the latest news update from the Capital Radio newsroom. I'm James Wybrow.
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14: The cheapest unleaded 91 in Cooma is at the Metro on the highway at $1.71. Cheapest diesel is also at the Metro on the highway, selling at $2.13. In Jindabyne, the cheapest unleaded is at the Shell on Kosciuszko Road at $2.06. The cheapest diesel is at the Metro on Kosciuszko Road at $2.46.
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16: 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Partly cloudy across the Snowies today, some patchy fog clearing up this afternoon and a slight chance of shower as well. Similar conditions tomorrow, partly cloudy on Thursday, some morning fog and frost in the morning and a slight chance of shower. Similar conditions on Friday. Temperatures today, Jindabyne is reaching 15 degrees, Charlotte Pass maxing out at 11. Today, Cooma's top temperature 22 and Canberra, the nation's capital, reaching 18. Currently in Jindabyne, it's 5 degrees. Mount Selwyn also 5, 4 in Charlotte Pass, 4 in Thredbo. Cooma right now is 8 and Canberra is 9 degrees. 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
16: Good morning, good morning. It's Snow FM Breakfast with Beck and Jack. Just gone 8.30 on your Tuesday morning. It's all thanks to Snowy Monaro Carpentry and Construction Group this morning.
17: And if you didn't know, me and Beck, we really just love music. Like, we are the guns at it at Music Quiz. We do it every single Tuesday. Shout out to Mark, our little MC for it. We just love a music quiz. So we thought, let's bring in a new segment, right? And we're good. It's basically a little bit of music guessing, but also like a test to see how quick we can guess a song, isn't it,
16: Beck? 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Yeah, and we'll be doing it every Tuesday. So it's also, you know, if you're in the car, driving to work, driving the kids to school, and you feel like you need a little bit of mental enrichment, you can play along.
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16: 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We'll be telling you exactly how to play in just a couple of minutes. Right now, it's David Guetta and Usher Without You on Snow FM Breakfast. I can't.

0: David Guetta is Without You on Snow FM Breakfast with Beck and Jack. And it's time for our brand new segment, a little game show that we like to call...
1: Beat Shazam.
0: Beat Shazam. Now, it is exactly how it sounds. We are trying to beat Shazam.
1: Well, basically, what we're going to do is we're going to play the first few seconds or like the start of a song.
0: I've got three songs. I've kind of found parts of each of them that are recognizable, not necessarily the start, not necessarily the chorus, but definitely a recognizable part of the song.
1: And we've got to try and beat Shazam in guessing the song quicker. That's the whole point of it.
0: So, Jack, it's your turn this time. I've got three songs. I've got Shazam up in my phone. Mm-hmm. It's going to be a little tricky because I'm going to have Shazam listen to it through my headphones.
1: You're going
0: to
1: be very multitasking today.
0: I'm going to have to really multitask today, and we're going to see if you can guess the song before Shazam guesses it on my phone.
1: Should we get started with it?
0: All right, let's see how this works because I can't hear anything I'm doing right now.
1: I'll give you some commentary. The headphones are going to be off. The headphones are off. They are off, okay?
0: They're off. All right, are we ready?
1: Let's do it.
0: Jack, let me get Shazam up on my phone. I really have to multitask here while I'm doing this. Wowee. All right, are we ready?
1: Yep.
0: 3, 2, 1.
1: Dua Lipa, Houdini.
0: That was so good. And Shazam only just got it. Wow, Jack. See, I did Dua Lipa, one of Jack's
1: favorite artists. Oh.
0: So I did know. All right, that's one. And it's three points each time we do this because we're going to do three songs. 1-0 to Jack. There we go. All right. Here is your second song.
1: Peaches, Justin Bieber.
0: Damn, dude. And Shazam.
1: Still going.
0: Just got it.
1: Wow.
0: Wow, that was really slow for Shazam on this part. Wowee, there we go.
1: 2-0 right. Shazam, here we go.
0: 2 for 2.
1: Let's
0: okay.
1: go 3 for 3.
0: Here is your third song. You look
1: so dumb right now. It's Rihanna, but what's the song called?
0: Oh.
1: What's the song called?
0: Shazam's just got you. Let's Take a Bow.
1: Oh.
0: It's Rihanna's Take a Bow.
1: I look so dumb right now, hey.
0: You look so dumb right now. Well, honestly, Jack.
1: 2 for 2.
0: For our first Beat Shazam, 2 for 2.
1: Pretty happy with that. I can't believe I beat a robot. Isn't that remarkable?
0: That is not too shabby. There we go. Well, hopefully you did better than Jack at home. Not hard to do because Rihanna's Take a Bow.
1: It's pretty much a classic.
0: Come on, man. Well, I'm excited for next week when you quiz me.
1: Yeah, I think we might take a different turn next week. We'll have a look.
0: Okay, we'll see what Jack has in store for me. It's Taylor Swift's Fate of Ophelia right now on Snow FM Breakfast.

0: Taylor Swift's The Fate of Ophelia on Snow FM Breakfast. It's Beck and Jack.
1: And Dua Lipa, you know, she is known for a lot of things, but she's also announced something a bit out of the blue, Beck. Like, even I'm a little bit, oh, okay. It's a little bit...
0: And the big Dua fan that you are, you're taken aback by it.
1: Yeah, it's a little bit like, oh, okay, I don't know if you need to do that, but we'll tell you it all next at Today in Tabloids.
0: Find out very shortly. Stick around.
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1: Today's the day!
2: Feeling it, we're feeling good. We're feeling good, hey?
1: All right, that time again for some celebrity gossiping. It's today in tabloids on the Snuff and Breakfast. Jack, what do we have this morning?
3: Well, Dua Lipa, she has give out some breaking news this morning.
1: Oi,
3: Beck,
1: what's
3: breaking
1: going on?
3: News. She is suing Samsung for $15 million.
1: 15, that's a lot of money.
3: It is a lot of money. It all comes that Samsung was using a picture of Dua Lipa that's been copyrighted on the front of cardboard boxes for their televisions for retail sale.
1: Oh, okay.
3: So, you know when you like buy a TV, it's got the stuff on it? Yeah. Dua's face was
1: on it. As in to show this what the image would look like on the TV.
3: Yes.
1: And it's what's the image?
3: The image
1: is
3: of her performing at Austin in 2024. It's
1: okay.
3: Like one night in Austin. It's like a one night only type of show.
1: Right.
3: And that they've put it on there because you can obviously watch it on a streaming service and that to demonstrate that there's a smart TV capability to it. And Lipa has said that she's the owner of all the rights, as we know, Miss Dua. Mm. She has a very big powerhouse brand. She's got a skincare brand now. She's got a fitness brand. She also has her music brand. So Samsung using it without her permission is not good because she's also an Apple ambassador for the iPhone.
1: Oh, so that's probably why it's so much money. Yes. Because not only are they using that, but it's her competitor.
3: Yeah, and she did use the brand new iPhone in her most recent show to demonstrate
1: right,
3: the iPhone 17.
1: Right.
3: So I don't know if this is too much money, but hey, $15 million, happy Tuesday. And in other news, Mr. Kelly Holiday, which is the other half of Peking Duck, has been denied entry into the US.
1: Oh.
3: Yeah, he comes as during his tour of his next leg of his tour in the US. He's been denied entry, which I'd say because of Abby Chatfield itself.
1: Right,
3: yeah,
1: okay.
3: With his controversial girlfriend, Abby Chatfield.
1: Now, Kelly Holiday, we do know him from this one.
3: Yes.
1: And I was dancing too. And, of course, like you said, the other half of Peking Duck.
3: Yes.
1: And he is the boyfriend
3: of Abby
1: Chatfield.
3: And he's been detained at the Canadian border and not allowed to enter the US due to unknown reasons. But we can continue to speculate because the US isn't giving us any definite information.
1: No, but the US has introduced that thing recently where they're technically allowed to look at your
3: social media
1: history to see. And, of course, Abby Chatfield, she's got a lot of very strong political opinions.
3: Yeah.
1: A lot of those that would go against Trump.
3: Yes.
1: Himself and him and Kelly obviously being associated so closely with her. I believe that that would be a reason.
3: And that's probably the main reason there. But, well, good luck, Kelly. Hope you finally get in there and perform your tour.
1: Yeah, that is a shame. Well, that is today in tabloids for right now on Snow FM Breakfast.

0: Joe's and the beginning on Snowfin Breakfast with Beck and Jack. Jack, you literally said to me about, I think, an hour ago now that you're getting warm.
1: Yeah.
0: But you're refusing to take your puffer off.
1: I'm warm in like a toasty way. Like, you know, when you're in bed, you're like in your doona and that's what I feel like right now with my puffer and my jumper on. I'm comfy.
0: So what you're saying to me is you're complaining for the sake of complaining?
1: Always. That's my job.
0: And you're cozy enough to fall asleep right now?
1: Yeah, cozy enough to fall
0: asleep. Well, we've still got an hour of the show left.
1: Oh, I'm just ready to go to bed.
0: No, that's unacceptable. Hey, we are coming up to 9 o'clock. We're checking out the weather, news and sport very shortly.
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18: From the Capital Radio Newsroom, I'm James Wybrow. Police are hopeful the discovery of a body in the hunt for a triple murderer brings some closure and certainty for residents in the central west of New South Wales. Julian Ingram was last seen in January when three people, including his ex-partner, were shot dead at Lake Cajeligo. Rangers found a decomposing body believed to be Ingram's about an hour from the town. Assistant Commissioner Andrew Hollins says they've been working with the families of the victims as they process the news.
19: Family liaison officers were in contact with them straight away when we found the body. Obviously, they have a sense of relief, but obviously, you know, there's a sense of anger as well. You know, it's going to take a long time for the community and the families to get over this tragedy.
18: In other news, the opposition says it will most likely reject any changes to property taxes, which the federal government is expected to include in its fifth budget. Labor has flagged its plans to rein in the capital gains tax discount and negative gearing deductions. The government claims the move will lift housing supply and help more young people buy their first home. But Deputy Liberal Leader Jane Hume has said this won't happen and amounts to a broken election promise.
20: The Coalition will instinctively oppose higher taxes. Okay. Moreover, we instinctively oppose a broken promise, a lie that was told just a year ago when the Prime Minister ruled out these tax changes. Closer

0: has been under growing pressure after disastrous results for his party in last week's local elections. And research has found a good diet can improve the biological age of people over 65. The Sydney University study has found just 4 weeks of dietary intervention showed an improvement. Dr. Caitlin Andrews says while the results are pleasing, they haven't quite found a silver bullet for ageing yet.
1: What this paper is showing is not necessarily that we've reversed aging or extended lifespan, but we've observed improvements in these physiological markers that are associated with healthy aging.
0: In AFL news, Carlton boss Michael Voss has resigned, effective immediately. Voss signed a 2-year contract extension after taking the Blues to a prelim final in 2023, but missed out on finals last season. The Blues currently sitting 16th on the ladder with just 1 win so far this season. That's the latest news update from the Capital Radio newsroom. I'm James Wybrow.
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3: The cheapest unleaded 91 in Cooma is at the Metro on the highway at $1.71. Cheapest diesel is also at the Metro on the highway, selling at $2.13. In Jindabyne, the cheapest unleaded is at the Shell on Kosciuszko Road at $2.06. The cheapest diesel is at the Metro on Kosciuszko Road at $2.46.
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4: Snow, FM, weather. 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Partly cloudy across the Snowies today, some patchy fog clearing up this afternoon and a slight chance of shower as well. Similar conditions tomorrow, partly cloudy on Thursday, some morning fog and frost in the morning and a slight chance of shower. Similar conditions on Friday. Temperatures today, Jindabyne is reaching 15 degrees, Charlotte Pass maxing out at 11 today. Cooma's top temperature 22 and Canberra, the nation's capital, reaching 18. Currently in Jindabyne it's 5 degrees, Mount Selwyn also 5, 4 in Charlotte Pass, 4 in Thredbo. Cooma right now is 8 and Canberra is 9 degrees. 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
4: 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Just gone 9 o'clock. 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
6: And you know, there is always something that happens every year, Beck. 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
6: Well, you're just going to have to find out next. 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
4: All right, we're talking about it very soon. Right now, Sabrina Carpenter's Taste on Snow FM Breakfast with Snowy Monero Carpentry and Construction Group. 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

0: What's Off and Breakfast with Beck and Jack.
1: And every year there is a survey that happens across the country. We basically, the iSelect company, you know, the comparison service, they do a survey which finds out what the happiest place in Australia is.
0: Oh, like town, cities, yeah. That kind of thing.
1: So they rank every single town and suburb across the country on a score of like livability, looking at neighbourhoods, amenities, all the such around.
0: Cost of living, yeah. Sort of thing. Okay,
1: all
0: interesting.
1: All of that jazz. And well, there's one place in particular that was revealed yesterday that took the cake. It is in Sydney, Sutherland Shire, just north of Sydney. They had the highest rate of people saying the happiest place to live, with 68% of people agreeing.
0: 68? That, honestly, that's pretty high.
1: It's a high number.
0: Given that I feel like in Australia, none of us can agree on anything ever. So no. 68% is not too bad.
1: All I can see is that it's probably most of the people that voted there. But 68% is insane, because they also do the suburbs from around the country. What's the best suburbs? We'll reveal that sometime later in the year. But I would like to disagree with this statement, Beck.
0: Would you?
1: I would like to say that Sydney Sutherland Shire is not the happiest place on earth. Do you know what is the happiest place on earth?
0: I have a feeling I know what you're going to say, but continue.
1: It's Jindabyne.
0: Yeah, there we go.
1: We are the happiest place on earth. And this is my pitch to iSelect and the survey people, that we are the happiest place to be in the country.
0: Well, you've been here for exactly a month now.
1: Yeah.
0: So I would love to hear your month sort of wrap up why Jindabyne is the best place on earth, do you reckon?
1: It's the best place on earth because of the mountain lifestyle. You do not get a view like this unless you go to Europe, when you go and pay a fortune to travel all the way over to the Switzerland and to the Alps. We have it here right on our doorstep, and the fact I'm from Perth, I could just fly here for 4 hours and I'm done.
0: I know, looking out the studio right now, looking over Lake Jindabyne and seeing the mountains in the distance, there's no view like it, to be honest.
1: And that goes on to my next point, the lake. It's pretty self-explanatory for anybody who lives in the snowies how beautiful the Lake Jindabyne is. You look at it every morning, you see the sunrise and you see the sunset, and it glistens, and on a beautiful day when it's not windy, it's flat. It's like, wow. It's something out of a movie.
0: I got to say, one of my favorite things about the lake as well is telling people that I know back home the story of it and the fact that there's a whole town under it.
1: Oh, yes.
0: And seeing people's faces. Oh, it's priceless.
1: I remember when you first told me that, and then you took me into the information center. I said, yeah, here's the little diorama of Jindy. And I went, wow. The more you know. My third point is that the food in this town is incredible. Like, I have not had a bad meal since moving here. I've been to LJ's and had a steak on Friday night. I've been to Takayama recently. Absolutely loved it. And I've also been to Gotchi. I've been to so many cafes around here. And I will say, you guys have a good food culture. So that's another reason why this is the happiest place on earth. The fourth one is winter season. It's almost upon us. Yes, I can't handle the cold for the life of me, but that doesn't matter. I still love winter. And I think because we have it every year and the ski season goes off, and you just see all the Sydney siders flock here at every year in winter. So that's why I think we're still the happiest place on earth, Beck.
0: Got to be doing something right. I also think I'm going to put my two cents in.
1: Yeah.
0: The people in Jindabyne are fantastic.
1: Absolutely.
0: I never felt more welcomed in a place in my life. So you know what? You guys just keep doing you. We absolutely love to see it. We love Jindabyne.
1: We do.

0: Nico and Vins, am I wrong? I'm Snow Fan Breakfast with Beck and Jack.
1: Olivia Rodrigo's newest one on the way.
0: Yeah, she's got her brand new album, You Seem Very Sad for a Girl So In Love, coming out in June, I believe. 12th. There we go. This plays in five. Stick around.
2: If there's one secret to happiness in my life, it's taking care of the kindest creatures on earth.
3: Sheep. I want you to meet my flock.
4: George loves his sheep. When I wake up. But when he's found murdered.
5: Wake up! Everybody wake up!
4: It's up to the sheep.
6: We found George on the grass and he's not moving.
3: What?
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1: And Dua Lipa, she has dropped a bombshell this morning. A bombshell. It's an interesting one from her. She's never done this before, but I'm going to tell you it all next in Today in Tabloids.
0: It's right after Billie Eilish, Birds of a Feather.

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2: Feeling it. We're feeling good. We're feeling good. Hey.
1: All right, Jackie boy, what's going on in the world of celebrity goss this morning?
3: Dua Lipa, right? Dua Lipa. She has announced something big. She's suing Samsung for $15
1: million. $15 million
3: buckaroos. It's a lot of money.
1: For someone who's already a millionaire, perhaps billionaire,
3: yeah,
1: that's a heck ton of money indeed.
3: It comes as the lawsuit alleged Samsung featured a copyrighted image of Dua on the front of cardboard boxes containing televisions for retail sale.
1: Oh, okay. So like how when you buy a TV, there's an actual image on the image of the TV to say this is what it will look like.
3: Yeah.
1: And it's a picture of her. She's at a concert, right?
3: Yeah, she's at the backstage at Austin City Limits 2024. So it's like a one night only type of thing on the streaming service, okay, which would have been, I think it would have been like an Apple TV maybe, because that gets to the point where she is an Apple ambassador.
1: Oh, so that's probably another reason why it's so much money, because not only are they using her likeness without her consent, but
3: she's also
1: their competitor.
3: Yeah.
1: Yeah,
3: okay. She's a brand ambassador for the completely other side. So do we think it's a little bit too much money, Beck?
1: Maybe, but also, I mean, Samsung has a lot more money than that. So I guess the ratio kind of works out. Yeah.
3: And in other news, a Kelly Holiday has been denied entry into the US after a little bit of controversy, but he is the Aussie singer and he's one part of Peking Duck as well. And we do know him from this.
1: Yes, that amazing Dancing 2 song.
3: One of your favourite songs of all time.
1: That we all love very much.
3: And he is the partner and controversial figure of Abby Chatfield. Can I say my words right today?
1: I don't know.
3: He is the partner of the controversial figure Abby Chatfield. So
1: yes,
3: one would say that's the reason why he's been detained at the Canadian border and not allowed to enter the US, because there is a new policy going on in the US after Donald Trump has entered power where people who enter must show 5 years of social media history. And obviously that could be something to do with it. But at the moment, it is just speculation. We do not actually know why he's been detained.
1: But yes, Abby Chatfield has a lot of political opinions that she's very outspoken about that Donald Trump, I imagine, would not agree with. So it would make sense him being so closely connected with her that would be why he wasn't entered. But, you know, it is a little bit of a shame because I thought that they were a free country. But alas, Kelly Holiday, hopefully he's able to get in and do all his shows to his American fans. That is Today in Tabloids for right now on Snow FM Breakfast.
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0: Lewis Capaldi, Someone You Loved on Snow FM Breakfast with Beck and Jack. Post Malone on the way.
1: I had some help.
0: With Morgan Wallen. Don't act like you ain't helped me pull that bottle off. It's all thanks to Snowy Monero Carpentry and Construction Group this morning. This plays next.
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0: Pink and Cash Cash wrapping up our time together on Snow FM Breakfast. It's Can We Pretend? Is it too late now
1: to say sorry? Jordan's hanging out with you from 10. He's also got all the latest in news and sport after 10 o'clock.
0: And your weather as well. Now. Jack and I will be back for Snow FM Breakfast tomorrow with our little local legend for Little Forecasters reading the weather.
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23: From the Capital Radio Newsroom, I'm James Wybrow. The Albanese government is preparing to hand down its fifth budget, but the opposition argues it'll be littered with broken election promises. Federal politics editor Michael Packey.
24: Treasurer Jim Chalmers has arrived at Parliament House this morning ahead of his budget later tonight, which he promises will be ambitious and responsible.
25: There will be more than the usual amount of savings and more than the usual amount of reform.
24: The government is expected to make housing the centrepiece of its blueprint, but it'll break election promises in the process. Labor will rein in the capital gains tax discount and negative gearing deductions in a bid to lift property supply. But the opposition's Jane Hume argues these changes will hurt aspiration.
26: If you tax something more, you get less of it.
24: Dr. Chalmers says the budget will also deal with fuel security, productivity and inflation challenges.
23: In other news, police are working to determine if they'd already searched an area where a body was found in the hunt for triple murderer Julian Ingram. The 37-year-old was last seen leaving Lake Cogeligo in the Central West after shooting dead his former partner and two other people. A body believed